0: 1-833.
1: What's that RD? The second RD was pulled to the 0460.
0: John King, 345-135.
1: 10-4, thank you. He's at 3. Say that RD one more time.
0: John King, 345-135.
1: Thank you.

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It looks like that coach bus hit vehicles on Madison as well.

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0: Can you show me in 7574 Lincoln at the auditorium theater for the entry to the production?
1: Entry for auditorium theater, 10-4.
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0: 122.
1: 122.
0: We get a 99 Adam.
1: 122-10-4, the 99 Adam is John King, 345-161, John King, 345-161, on event 09753. And did you copy that that bus hit vehicles at 500 West Madison as well?
0: We did not copy what.
1: Okay, so yeah, that the bus that says Chicago Motor Coach or whatever the coach bus, it hit a car on 500 West Madison.
0: And 4. You're saying that there's another caller saying this what?
1: Yeah, so is a USA coach bus, correct? That's what you have on Jackson?
0: Okay.
1: Okay. Well, somebody from 500 West Madison is saying the same thing, saying that a coach bus hit their vehicle. And I'm assuming it's the same coach bus, Chicago Motor Coach, because the motor coach bus fled on Madison.
0: Are you telling her same event as far as we'll give him a call?
1: Okay, let me give his phone number for that one. Well, for 500 West Madison, the bystander called it in saying the female Hispanic driver doesn't speak English, so he called 911 for her. So I don't have a phone number for the victim at 500 West Madison, but they're supposed to be in a Prius.
0: All right, so we'll check it out.
1: Thank you. 1834.
0: 1834.
1: 1834, Simulcast is busy getting a person with a knife at Erie in Michigan, Michigan in Erie, towards the Friday's restaurant. There's three males gambling, taking money. Somebody threatened him with a knife. There's three offenders, a male black light complected with a black hat, black shirt, purple and gold shorts. He's the one with the knife. There's another male, he's Middle Eastern descent. And then the third offender is a male black with a beige shirt. Two of them left in a four-door black sedan, no plate. One left in a maroon SUV, and the caller is no longer on scene.
2: So, Michigan and Erie, got me going here.
1: Erie and Michigan, so.
2: Hey, can you see Frank? I'll head that way. Can you give me a shout out again? They're all gone, and the competitor is gone too, right?
1: Yeah, everyone's gone.
2: Excellent. I'll head that way.
3: Henry Squad, I'm going.
1: 10-4.
4: 1834. 834. You can give a total disregard. We're over here on Michigan and Erie. We're in front of the Fridays as well. No one's flagging us down. We don't see anything. You can give it a 19, boy.
1: All right, everyone take a disregard. It's getting coded out. Erie and Michigan, 834 was already right there. Nobody's flagging them down. No one's outside.
3: No, thank you.

0: 133
1: domestic, 1400 South Wabash, for a dispute with a boyfriend who's trying to leave and refusing to allow her get her belongings from the apartment. It's apartment 2904.
0: 133 South 4.
2: 132, we'll back them up.
1: Thank you.

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1: 14.
0: Coming over is a person wanted to North Michigan for a male wife, 50 years old, who broke the glass window of the restaurant on Saturday. He's sitting outside in front of the bus stop. He's wearing a black leather hat and jacket.

0: 1834.
1: 1834.
0: Next up is this assault in progress, 670 North Wells at CVS. Also came over as criminal trespass. There's a repeat shoplifter, male Hispanic, wearing all black with two book bags, threatening employees. They said that he's been in trespass and refusing to leave the store before.
1: 1084.
0: Thank you. 1824.
2: 1824.
0: A commercial alarm, 661 North Wells, 661 North Wells for the logistic doors at Zone 11 at Capsule, Chicago.
2: 1084.

0: 7541 boy.
1: 7541 boy.
0: Can we get two different numbers for two different missions, Quality Life, one at Pritzker Park, and one from Division, Chicago, Wells to LSD?
1: All right, a Quality of Life mission, and then is the second one focused to turns?
0: 10-4.
1: Do you need over the air?
0: Please.
1: 10695, 10699. 1824, I'm going to stack another Parker.
2: 10-4.
1: 1814.
0: 814.
1: Can you do lunch relief at MFG for 1841?
0: 10-4.

0: 823, disturbance on the beat. 868 North Wells, 868 North Wells, apartment 301. Caller Nathaniel says his female friend showed up unannounced and is now refusing to leave. She's a female black with a sweater and black leggings.
1: Come for it.
0: One twenty-three. Disturbance 630 West Harrison. Security at the Greyhound is saying there's a male white with a white shirt, gray pants that was dropped off by police, but now he's refusing to buy a ticket. He's using slurs inside the Greyhound station.
1: Careful.
0: One twenty-one, are you still on the assist?
2: One twenty-one, you're so slow.
0: 121-10-4, next up is going to be an auto accident, 181 West Madison. A couple of calls for a green Kia K4 versus a blue Toyota Camry.
2: Careful.

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1: 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That's 345-186. 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

0: 171, can I get two PCIs?
1: 171, what are your requests?
2: That was 132, sir. All
1: right, well, 132, what is it you're requesting?
2: 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Thank you.

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1: 113.
0: Dear Boy and Adam, standing northbound. CTA is calling regarding the elderly female black passenger has a gown and shorts. Says she's lost. CTA bus number 8847. They're asking for the police.
1: 10-4, we're coming to the station.
0: Eighteen twenty-four.
2: 1-800.
0: 1-800.
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3: 1-800. 1-800. 1-800. 1-800. 1-800. Last three is 100. He's just yelling in the back. We're good, though. All
0: right. Is there someone else that needs to air or have an emergency?
1: 823, not emergency.
0: 23, go ahead, sir.
1: Can we get an RD for 0486?
0: All right. John King, 345-193. That's 345-193. That event number is 1602-10602.
1: You said 345-193, correct?
0: Affirmative.
1: 10-4, thank you.

0: Sergeant at 18. 20. 20.
1: So I got an EMS call at Dearborn and Chestnut for a male who fell and hit his head. Ambulance 42 responded to return to quarters. Can we all code it?
0: All right.

0: 114.
1: 114, one in custody.
0: All right, one in custody at 1909 on the clock.

Units of 18 in the citywide again, the criminal damage to property in progress at Dearborn and Hubbard. Hubbard and Dearborn. Got an offender on a Divvy bike shot at the college black 2026 Tesla Model Y. Offender is circling looking for a vehicle. That's all we got. Nothing further. Zone 4 radio clear.

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1: Hey, we just landed. 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
0: All right, 1912 on the clock.

0: 4575 Adam.
1: 4575 Adam.
0: Can we get a lunch relief at Cambridge and Oak?
1: Alright, 10-4. Make sure that comes up clear.

0: 8-10-11.
1: Hello?
0: Yeah, you know what, 41 was first. Could you head over to get on the lunch relay for 18-41?
2: Thankful.
0: You know what? I'm sorry, 11, disregard. All right, 18-11, could you head over to Cambridge and Oak instead to give 45-75 Adam a relief? Copy.
1: Eighteen eleven.
0: I'm sorry, I think we got new radios. You're trying to come in? 18-11, you copy? Cambridge and Oak?
1: 18-11, we message you.
0: One up to Sam.
3: Still praying for that accident. Madison and Wells was captured on pod 4339 William at 1848 hours, and the SUV is at fault.
0: All right, so we're added to

0: 131.
1: Yeah, we're a little short in the 10th sector. Could you head over to 200 on Lakeshore? I'm sorry, Lakefront Drive. Got a 6-year-old and an 11-year-old male black both alone on the bike trail.
0: 10-4.

0: 132.
1: 132.
0: Yeah, it's coming over as a domestic at 2951 South King Drive, apartment 702. See Sydney. Caller is asking for the police. A dispute with the ex-girlfriend. Caller was just released from jail, so he has a court order. He needs the police to enter the apartment.
2: 114.
0: Is that 114?
2: Yes, sir. Could you do a positive ID on the show for the criminal damage to property we have over here?
0: I got a positive ID, 1918 on the clock.
2: That's all. Thank you very much.
0: You're welcome.
2: 133. 133. You can give us that job, I can.
0: 10-4, 132.
1: 132.
0: Yeah, 33 is going to take the job. I'll show you clear.
1: 114.

0: 1-863-ADAM.
1: He shows a track of stuff, Hubbard and Clark.
0: 10-4.

0: What you want?
1: What you want?
0: Yeah, can we just get the wagon to our license plate?
1: 171.
0: 171.
1: Yeah, 121 is requesting a wagon to 181 West Madison, the location.
0: 10 foreign route.

0: All right, Unit 18 pinned in a backlog at 1923 on the clock. He got an alarm at the 2100 block of North Dayton. He got an MS call at 1244 North Clybourne. Check the well-being, 1365 North Hudson. Criminal damage to property in progress at Dearborn and Hubbard. Criminal damage to property report at 365 with Huron. And a disturbance at 541 North Rush. I'll pin it right in the backlog on 18th District, 1923 on the clock. Zone 4.
1: 14 landed, 715 on the mountain.
0: 14-10-4, 1923.

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1: 7541 boy.
0: Traffic stop, Wabash, and Washington.
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0: Hey, squad, can we get a call back for a better location over here, but we don't see any kids?
1: We got a number. We can go to try. Come by.
0: One 121, squad, 2 in custody.
1: All right, 2 in custody at 1927 on the clock.
0: You got an ETA for the wagon?
1: 171, you got an ETA?
2: Yes, sir.
1: All right, that should be arriving shortly.
0: Thanks.

0: I'm on 31.
1: 31.
0: 31, they're at Cafe Michelle.
1: Yeah.

And all units are 18, new to the border is a suspicious person. If anyone's nearby, 2135 North Southport, you got a person in a tan jacket with a hood. Black pants sitting in the backyard of the caller at this location. We also got Sheffield Armitage in front of the 7-Eleven. Got a homeless male sleeping directly on the sidewalk.

0: 18-23. 2-3. Yeah, that job you guys left over on Will, she's calling back. She's asking for you guys to return. I don't know if you want to give her a call or not. The offender is not on the scene.
1: Turn 4. 171.
0: 171.
1: Can you show me transporting an adult male and adult female to 14121 Grand 3150?
0: All right, 1932 on the clock.
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0: All right, 1933.

0: 1812.
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0: 1812. 10-4, we're still in the station.

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0: Landed, last 3152.
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2: 123.
1: No, it's number. All right, 123, could you head over to Michigan and Wacker Drive? Got a call of about a elderly male, white hair, white sweatshirt and jeans. Say he's having a psychotic episode trying to fight pedestrians that pass by.
2: Info coming from the street.
3: 164, David.
2: David.
3: Jamil A. Smith has a valid ID out of Chicago, a denied FOIA card, no CCL, and a popping one, but it's not good here. I put it on the box, though.
2: Perfect.

0: 7541 boy.
1: 7541 boy. 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
0: Sorry, I didn't hear you. Can we get a street stop at 1242 South Wabash?

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1: 113.
0: 13 on the southeast corner of State and Wacker. Could you look for a male passed out on the sidewalk?
1: Come forth.

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1: 110.
0: Regards to 131 shop, is there any active missing reports today for 11 or a 6-year-old out of the 11th or 15th district?
1: We'll double check, guys. 1821.
0: 1821. Can we get lunch in 18?
1: So far.

0: 111.
1: 111?
0: Yeah, see Mr. Garcia, 75 East Wacker Drive, apartment 3601. Says someone broke into his room while he was away and took his belongings.

0: 110.
1: 110.
0: You said 11 and 15 for the districts, right?
1: Or anybody for that matter.
0: Okay, I'm going to have to look through the whole city then, so just give me a minute.
1: Thank you. Thank you, sir.
2: 823.
1: Squad, can we get a call back and tell her to come down to lobby?

0: one time, do we have any names for these kids?
1: Could you reach out to 131?
2: 131.
3: 31.
2: Do you have any names for these kids?
3: Aiden 12.
2: I'm sorry, I mean names. Do you have the names of these children?
4: 1812. Yeah, general location to the car wash on Shakespeare. Keep us on the same event. Our prisoner was spitting in the back.
2: Alright, so far.
3: 131.
2: 131, go ahead.
3: They send out their 8 and 9.
2: Alright, 31, you have their names?
3: Stand by.

0: 18-22.
1: 822.
0: Yeah, come in 31 to get a release at the hospital.
1: Yeah, as long as we get a car that clears up available, it's in our way.
0: I have a name for those two kids. Let me know when you're ready.
1: Alright, so we'll go with it.
0: This one's going to be a Kelsey Pider. First name is King Edward Lincoln Sam Edward Young Pider George Union Ida David Edward Robert. Date of birth is 27 August 2017. Let me know when you're ready for the second.
1: Go with the next one.
0: It's going to be Daniel Common Spelling, McCullough, NC, Charlie Union, Lincoln, Ocean, Union, George Henry, date of birth 17th of March, 2017.

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1: 2nd detail miners to 1285 on a mile.
0: Alright, 1950 on the clock.

0: All right, 110 and 131, I checked throughout the whole city, and I don't have any missing persons reports for those two children.
1: Thank you.

0: 18, 12.
1: 12, go ahead.
0: Yeah, I guess the oldest job. It's actually a code. 1244 in the Clybourne, apartment 320. They said it was the 50-year-old male passed out, well, unresponsive on the floor. Alice 53 responded, but they returned the quarters.
1: We'll check it out.

0: 12, I'm going to spec a well-being check down the corner.
1: What are you talking to, Swatch?
0: 1812.
1: Okay, cover.
0: 1811, are you guys clear?
2: Seven five forty one boy.
0: Traffic stop 713 North Michigan. 713 North Michigan, 10-4. 1811, are you guys clear?

0: 113.
1: We had a well-being check at Harold Washington Library for someone who was on the phone with his girlfriend. She told him that a male was walking up to her, and the girlfriend told him to call 911 for her, but then he called back and said that she walked away and she's fine. She can handle accordingly.
0: 104.
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0: 111.
1: Is there a unit trying to come in?
0: 131. 131? 10-4, we landed. 2 8 800 miles.
1: 2001.

0: Pending an 18 in the backlog, a suspicious person, 2135 North South Florida, while being checked at Sheffield and Armitage, a commercial alarm, 2071 North South Florida, Berg alarm, 2100 North Dayton, auto accident, Gertha and LaSalle, disturbance, 1166 North State, a Parker, 20 East Gertha. Criminal damage to property in progress at Dearborn and Hubbard, a criminal damage property report at 365 West Huron, EMS at the Red Line Grand. Battery just occurred at Starbucks, 515 North State, and a disturbance at 541 North Rush. Sergeant and 18.
1: 20.
0: 1820, we had an EMS call at the Red Line Grand. A male, 50 years old, hit his head on the concrete and went to Northwestern by AMO 74. I'm going to dupe it out or send somebody over there.
1: How did he hit his head?
0: It just said he passed out.
1: You can do it.
0: Okay, 10-4. 1-8-6-3, Adam.
2: 1-8-6-3, Adam. Can you show the traffic stop? Erie and Wabash.
0: Erie and Wabash, 10-4. 1-8-6-3, boy.
3: Yeah, we're on the way.
0: You're on the way where?
3: 6-3, Adam.
0: Okay, 1861 Charlie.
3: Hold on. Off.
0: One 861 Charlie.
3: Yeah, Charlie.
0: Suspicious person, 2135 North Southport, for a male in a tan jacket with a hood up, black pants, sitting in the backyard.
3: All right, careful. Vision
0: 11.
4: 11. I'm getting a little strong. You know what I'm talking about?
0: Illinois and Clark, you need a, what do you need?
4: I'll get lunch. Illinois and Clark.
0: 10-4.

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0: Actually, 18, 20 for info.
1: 20.
0: 20, 18, who is it? 18:22 and 18:31 on that hospital detail need a relief. Do you want me to send the wagon or keep the wagon available?
1: Let's keep the wagon available. Send a different car, please.
0: Okay, sounds good. 1824.
2: 1824.
0: 24, in the meantime, I have a couple. I have two alarms, 2071 North Southport and 2100 North Dayton. But before those, can you just slide past Sheffield and Armitage? I'm sure it's going to be a code. It's for a homeless male that was sleeping on the sidewalk. Ambo went and returned to quarters.
2: 24.
1: Hey, 12.
0: 12.
1: We'll be up at room 320.
0: 10-4.

0: 6-1 Charlie.
1: 6-1 Charlie.
0: Yeah, you put that alarm to, we're going to be right on the block.
1: The one on Southport?
0: Yep.
1: All right, sounds good, thanks.
0: 1823.
1: 1823.
0: Travis South, 150 West Chicago.
1: 150 West Chicago, 10-4.

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0: 110, Displains and Madison went to the station for an auto accident. For the report, can I close that out?
1: 99.

0: And then, 10, while I have you, we had an EMS call over at 1727 South Indiana, a third-party caller passing by saw an intoxicated male fall into the bushes. Ammo 66 went, and they returned to quarters. It doesn't say, yeah, they just returned to quarters. Did you want me to send somebody or dupe it out?
1: Just dupe it out.
0: 10-4.

0: 1814 Frimville. Or actually, 1841.
1: 1841.
0: Did you guys ever take lunch? Are you heading back, or what's going on?
1: Yes, well, we're heading back to Post Home, 18.
0: Okay, 10-4.
1: In other words, we took our lunch, but we're headed back.

0: So the unit's an 18 at that's in progress, 630 north of Sal at the Target, a male black, red, white Sox hat, and a gray shirt, light blue jeans, stealing merchandise.
1: Eight or two, Sam. Can you do a call back from that one? I'm looking out here and haven't seen anybody come on for the last 5 minutes for that.
0: 10-4.

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1: 10-4.

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0: Adam.
1: Can I get a transport to our traffic stop?
0: Anybody with a cage, Erie and Wabash?
2: One six four David.
3: I want to talk to you. We have a traffic stop over at Wabash and Crown. You see a cage car?
0: One in custody at 2013. Stand by 1 second. Anybody with a cage in 18, Erie and Wabash?
4: P-1-4-4-1.
0: Who was that?
4: 8-1-4.
0: 1-8-1-4-10-4. And do we have anybody with a cage for 164 David at Monroe and Wabash? Wabash and Monroe? Anybody with a cage?

0: 171.
1: 171.
0: Hey, are you clear from the transport?
1: Clear.
0: All right, can you do another one for 164 David at Monroe and Wabash, please?
1: Of course, en route from the station.
0: All right, 164 David, they're coming from the station.
2: Go for it, thank you.
1: 1812. 1812. We made contact with this person. He's on his bed on his own feet. He goes on an ambulance. I got a 1912.
0: 10-4.
1: This is going to be the one at 1244 North Claiborne.
0: 10-4.
3: 1861, Charlie.
0: Charlie.
3: So you want to give the caller a call back to the suspicious person, and I'll let them know we're here.
0: Yeah, we have a number. We'll try it.

0: 861 Charlie, he's no longer on scene. And the offender left and he left.
1: Sounds worse.
0: 110 or 120?
1: 110.
0: 110, we have a request for a supervisor on 132's job over at 2951 South King Drive, Unit 607. They're still on scene.
1: No. Okay. 133?
0: 133.
1: Yeah, who's calling?
0: Sydney Egan.
1: Yeah, we're here with him. He was able to get all his property, and we're escorting him out now.
0: Okay, are you giving 110 a disregard?
1: Absolutely.
0: 110, you can take a disregard. Let me know if you want me to 19 Paulette.
1: I'm not even 19 Paulette.

0: 1883 boy.
1: 83 boy.
0: Yeah, can I get an RV for a 1320? And the address is going to be 540 North Dearborn.
1: Send for it. It is... John King, 345-269. 345-269, event number 11856.
0: 99, thanks.
1: You're welcome.
0: 131. 131. Can I get an RV for a 6255?
1: John King, 345-270. 345-270, even number 11003.
0: Thank you.
1: No problem.
0: 1814. She was transporting 1 to 18, mileage 232.
1: 2019.
0: Moody Bible 1.
1: Moody Bible 1.
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1: 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We'll get an ambulance rolling.
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1: Thirteen, are you clear from release?
2: 10-4 squad, just come get some air and a tire right now.
1: Okay, 10-4. I'm just going to put this criminal damage property report at Dearborn and Hubbard. It was for somebody who shattered the caller's Tesla. They were on a Divvy bike, has an hour on it.
2: 10-4.
3: The disturbance at 1133 South State, you can 5 Pauley.
1: Thank you.
4: 1883 Boy.
1: 83 Boy.
4: Yeah, what was the Tesla call you just read out?
1: 83 Boy, Dearborn and Hubbard. It was for Elizabeth. She said that her Tesla was shattered by an offender on a Divvy bike.
4: 99, that's who I'm talking to now in the 18th District parking lot.
1: Okay, 10-4. I'll dip it in. 1813, you can take a disregard.
2: 10-4, thank you.

813, I'm just going to drop another criminal damage property report at 365 West Huron. For the units in 1 Waldron and Special Olympics Drive at Soldier Field, it says the columns of smoke are near Soldier Field.

0: I'm still pending an 18 auto accident, Gertha and LaSalle, a disturbance at 1166 North State with an hour on it, a Parker at 20 West East Gertha. A theft in progress, a thunder still unseen. He's inside, actively sealing, 630 North LaSalle. A music disturbance, 803 North Dearborn, a battery just occurred at 515 North State, and a disturbance at 541 North Rush.
1: 1821, you can give us the Gertha, Jeff.
0: Okay, 10-4. Thank you.

0: 18-14.
1: 1-8-1-4.
0: We landed at 18, mileage 233.
1: 18-14-10-4, 20-26 on the clock. Moody Bible 1. Moody Bible on zone 4.
2: We run 1, go ahead.
1: For Chicago and Wells, are you going to need a paper car over there?
2: 10-4, we're going to need a paper car because one of the vehicles also suffered some damage here.
1: Okay, 10-4. It's going to be a little bit, but I'll send somebody over there.
2: 10-4.
0: 171.
1: 171.
0: Taking one female for 164. Nathan, last unit mileage is 154.
1: 2026.

0: 1832, François. When you guys are finished up from paper, I don't know if you've taken lunch yet or not, if you wanted to take lunch first, but I'm going to have you relieve these units at Northwestern. You're 99 the rest of the tour?
1: Yeah, what?
0: Okay, I didn't know that. Disregard. 1830, go ahead.
2: Never mind, Squad. I was just letting you know she's 99 for the rest of the tour.
0: Okay. 10-4. 32, after the paper then, just let me know when you're clear. Never mind.
1: I can take that accident on Chicago and Walls if you need.
0: All right, 10-4.

0: 133.
1: Sydney is still calling back for a sergeant. Are we coding that out?
0: Sydney just pulled off, so there's no reason for him to speak to a sergeant at this time.
1: All right, we're also getting a call that Janai is calling and says that Sydney was just there getting his belongings. He left with the key to the apartment, and he's going back.
0: All right, 10-4, we'll check that out.
1: All right, 110, do you want me to just code this request for a supervisor again? 133 is heading back to that location.
2: Hello, over there, Monica, any help?
1: 10-4.

0: 132.
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0: 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You said you're going back?
1: 10-4.
0: All right, 10-4.

0: 113,
1: there was a battery at Michigan and Bellevue. It's coming in as a battery in progress. Hold on, I'm frozen. So there's a female bleeding from the face, no relationship to the offender. The offender is a male, black, Brian Wells, no shirt, black and red shorts, packing up his tent.
0: 10-4.

0: And 110, I have to throw in a backlog again.
1: No.
0: Boy. 1863, boy, go ahead.
2: Chestnut and Dearborn Street.
0: 10-4. Any tag units and one for a suspicious person, 190 North State, across the street from the Potbelly?
2: Adams, 10-4.
0: It was for a male recording a young female across the street from the Potbelly without consent. Male black last seen wearing a gray shirt, black pants with a Target bag. He's wearing white, black, and silver shoes, short shoulder length dreads, going southbound on State. No weapon seen. The third party caller.

0: 1824.
1: 24, the next oldest pending is a theft at 630 North LaSalle to Target. Male, black, red, white sox hat, a gray shirt, light blue jeans, stealing merchandise.
0: 10-4.

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1: Can you go with lunch and one, please?
0: Lunch and 1104.
2: 171, we landed 155 on the mile.
0: 2034.

0: 113.
1: 113. 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
0: Well, can I get one more car to a location? No emergency.
1: Can I get another car, Michigan, and available for 113, please?
2: One twenty-two, 10-4.
1: 1811.
2: 1811.
1: Battery just occurred at Starbucks 515 North State. Male black, last seen wearing a white shirt, brown shorts, threw marshmallows on the collar. The male was calling her names. He's no longer on scene. He went northbound on State. We did a call back. There was no answer.
2: 10.
1: Seventy-five fifty-one Charlie.
2: Well, we are available with our unit.
1: 10-4, thank you.
0: 132. Can we get a call back?
1: 132. We'll call Janaya. She was the last caller.

0: For the units in 18, it's a Disturbance Large Gathering at 512 North McClurg at Bennett Park. 150 teenagers gathering on bikes. Sam, do you have any pods at 512 North McClurg?
1: 802 Sam, can you repeat?
0: Do you have any pods at 512 North McClurg at the park? The caller said 150 teenagers are gathered on bikes.
1: Yeah, I see them going westbound on Grand, to the passing state.
0: Westbound on Grand, passing state, 10-4. All right, just for officer safety, westbound on Grand passing state for these bikers, 150 teens about gathered on bikes. 132, the caller, Janaya, said she's going to come speak with you guys. Do you see her yet?
2: Negative, caller, we're at the door. Is she in the lobby or where is she at?
0: Are you on the 7th floor or are you, what floor are you on?
2: We're on the 7th floor. We're outside of her unit, 702.
0: Okay. So she should be there shortly. Charlie. Commercial alarm 16 North State at the AT&T store. Front sales motion in the rear hall multiple times. No key holder contacted.
3: Hello.

0: You know, it's the same. They're going north on LaSalle from where?
1: Star spot on LaSalle from where?
0: From Grand.
1: North on LaSalle from Grand, 10-4.

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1: 122.
0: Your control is on scene.
1: 122-10-4. And fire return to quarters from Waldron and Special Olympics. If there's anybody nearby for that fire, the caller saw smoke near Soldier Field.

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1: 111.
0: 111, 19, call and pass that at South North Branch.
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0: The usual is with 180 Charlie.
1: 10-4.

New and 18, a mental health disturbance, 2253 North Geneva Terrace for the 21-year-old male, strawberry blonde hair, 5'8", having a manic episode. The complainant's refusing to let him out inside of the house. He's standing outside banging on the front door, diagnosed with bipolar, refusing to take medication, and EMS was refused at this time.

0: 812, we're still on the way. 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
1: I know. Just let me know when you land.
0: So okay, gotcha. Thank you.
1: No problem.

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0: Can you drop that disturbance over at Chick-fil-A on 30 East Chicago in my box?
1: 1820, 10-4.

Right, new and one, a suspicious person at Clark and Ida B. Wells, a known male, wearing a black T-shirt, blue jean shorts, keeps staring at the caller. He's made threats before, and the caller is afraid to move.

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0: 71, are you clear from your transport?
1: Transport, what's your transport?
0: 71, I'm sure it's just a code. This fire with 40 minutes on it, Waldron and Special Olympics, fire return to quarters. Somebody saw smoke from afar, I guess.
1: Transport, what's your transport?
0: 10-4, thanks. 164, Adam or boy for the suspicious person?
1: Boy.
0: 164, boy, can you check out the suspicious person, Clark and Ida B. Wells?
1: 10-4, put in the box.

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1: All right, 10-4, thank you. 1814.
2: 1814.
1: Hey, are you guys clear from the transport?
2: You're about to clear out. Can we get a personal in 18 after we clear out?
1: Personal in 18, 10-4. Sergeant in 1 for a possible code.

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0: Can we please have lunch at 2521 North Clark?
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1: 8-20.
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1: 18-20, 10-4. Any Michigan Avenue unit 636 North Michigan for a commercial alarm?
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0: One ten. Use your name. Can you say it was OP?
3: Sure, go with it.
0: Last name Sydney, Sam Young, David, Nora, Eddie Young. First name Egan, Eddie, George, Henry, Adam, Nora. Has a birth date of 4 February 1999.

0: 110, just stand by. We have to sound X because nothing is coming back when we run it normally.
1: I got a DL if you want it.
0: Yes, please.
1: It's Eddie 250-797-99035.
0: 10-4.

0: One tenant's coming back, a temporary deal for Sidney S. Egan Jr., 4640 North Sheridan.
1: 1883, Adam.
0: No, I'll probably have to run the females. I'll have to run the female's name to see if there's an order of protection. Is it the Janaya Skies or Sykes? Okay, stand by. We'll try it both ways. 1883, Adam, go ahead.
1: 83, Adam, the door is secure. You can 14 call it.
0: 10-4, thank you. 124, you are coming in.
2: 10-4, can you notify my supervisor? I have an case in the queue for an arrest.
0: 120. One twenty.
3: Are you calling?
0: 120. 124 has a case report in the queue with an arrest.
3: Thank you.
0: 110. 110, can you go with Janaya's full name and DOB?
4: 21 January 2006.
0: But can you go with the name so that we have the correct spelling? It's just what the call taker
4: puts. Like Sam Young, King, Eddie Sam, Janaya, James, Adam, Nora, Adam Young, Adam.

0: Right, there's an LPR hit southbound LaSalle from Erie and LaSalle, southbound George David 49915 on a blue Dodge Caravan. It's a street steal.
1: 5700, Adam.
0: Go ahead.
1: It's westbound on Tower Hill, passing Wells. It's in the far right lane.
0: Ontario and Wells, far right lane.

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1: Go ahead.
2: Looks like it's in traffic on Ontario, east of New Orleans, or North Orleans. Looks like it's in the far right lanes, any turning lanes.
1: All right, traffic, in traffic, Ontario, New Orleans. Try it again.
2: Right there at just past Orleans.
1: Just past Orleans.
3: Victory Charlie.
1: 1-863 Charlie.
4: Is that car on the feeder right now?
1: 5700-ADAM, is it on the feeder ramp?
2: Yeah, it just got on the E-way.
1: All right, it just got on the E-way.

0: Put that plate out one more time, please.
1: George David 49915 on a blue Dodge Caravan. One 12.
2: One 12,
1: a person down, return to quarters 327 South Plymouth, if you can handle that accordingly. And then some information at Michigan and Wacker. It was for a male possibly having a mental health episode, but then he left.
2: 9-4, or go, please.
1: 10-4. Anybody have eyes on that caravan?
0: Go.
1: Disturbance 541 North Rush for a homeless male wearing a blue shirt, gray shorts, laying on the side of the building. He's always out there. I'm also going to stack another disturbance. It has an hour and 46 minutes on it.
3: Can
1: you check 2253 North Geneva Terrace for the 21-year-old strawberry blonde hair, 5'8 in height, having a manic episode? Fire is not rolling. They refused EMS. He was banging on the mom's door.
3: 10-4.

For the units in 18, a criminal trespass in progress, 2133 North Southport. The caller, Mr. Patel, said a homeless male, 20 years old, dark-colored parka jacket with a hood, possibly olive green, is laying on his deck in the rear, charging his phone, refusing to leave.

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1: 110.
0: 1 Paul, my portion of this.
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0: All right, 164 Boy, event number 12666, 12666, dispersing 12 at 2121.
1: 10-4.

0: and they slowed it down if anybody was headed over there, had they?
1: If anybody from 1 was heading over to the 10-1 and 11 head back, they gave it a slowdown.

0: 7554 John.
1: 7554 John.
0: Yes, well, I'm here at Navy Pier. Do we have a car here, since I'm on the bikes? We have two individuals here who are looking, they're older, looking for a ride to Union Station. I told them that it's probably a long shot. Do we have a car in the area that might be able to help them out here at the front of Union, or I'm sorry, in front of Navy Pier?
1: Anybody that can give two elderly citizens a ride to Union Station from Navy Pier?
2: I can do it.
1: 1883, 10-4, Serge, thank you.

0: 211, an assault in progress at Clark and Roosevelt, Roosevelt and Clark, for a male and a female yelling in the background, refusing to answer questions. Females arguing with the complainant outside. It was an open line.
1: 110.
0: 110.
1: Some kind of either domestic or accident going on Clark Street just before Roosevelt, on the overpass ramp leading up to Roosevelt. I'm trying to get up there, but I'm blocked.
0: 10-4, I think that's the one that I was just reading out, with a white SUV.
1: I can't tell. I'm trying to get there. There's two people screaming at each other.
0: Okay, 10-4. Can I get another unit with 110, Clark, and Roosevelt?
2: 123, 10-4.
0: 10, are you south of Roosevelt?
1: Yeah, just south of Roosevelt. I'm on the ramp going up.
0: All right, the ramp going up south of Roosevelt.
2: Well, I want to let her show up first. 110, we're right behind you.
0: 10-4.
3: 171, 192, 4 around the corner as well.
0: 171, 10-4.

0: 110.
1: 110.
0: 110. Could you order a reload?
1: 110. Yes, 10-4. Just to confirm, what's a better location? Are you closer to like 1300 South Clark?
0: Let's go with, let's go with 1237 South Clark.
1: 1237 South Clark. Do we have a license plate?
0: Yeah, it's George Boy 27656. And the aggressive party drove away. It was a domestic. She was following the boyfriend.
1: Okay, 10-4.
0: The great Tesla four-door sedan. It's battery sad. It can't move it. It's blocking traffic. I think it just moved it up the street.
1: 10-4. We'll get a reload going.

0: 110, disregard anybody else coming, and one pilot. He's going to wait for the reload. She took off.
1: Okay, 110. Everybody can take a disregard for Clark and Roosevelt. And did you say disregard the reload?
0: No, they're going to wait for the reload, so keep that reload coming. And then I'm going to have one car stay here just to block traffic. I'll tell you in a second.
1: Okay, 10-4. And then 110, reload trucks can't reload Teslas. They're electric vehicles that they don't have the proper stuff.
0: That sounds fishy, but all right, I'll let him know he has to get a tow truck.

We're getting multiple calls at Washington Square Park, 921 North Clark. Clark in Delaware for a battery in progress, male and female fighting at the park.

0: and a commercial alarm 432 East Grand. Do you have any tech units in 18 to help out with the two 1As, battery in progress or criminal trespass in progress?
1: Six three boy.
0: Which one do you want?
1: Which one's easier?
0: Well, I think this criminal trespass, somebody went there earlier. They gave a little bit of a different description. It might be a frequent caller, but I can't confirm. There was a male wearing his parka jacket, laying on his deck in the rear, charging his phone. They made a criminal trespass, 2133 North Southport. The caller
1: just back close.
0: All right, 10-4,
1: just back close.
0: Thanks, I appreciate it.

0: 164 boy.
1: 164 boy.
0: We got one in custody for this dispersal. Send me a case rider.
1: All right, one in custody, 2134. Can I get a cage over at 180 North Wabash, please? Anybody have a cage for 164 boy, 180 North Wabash?

0: 112, do you have a cage?
1: No board.
0: All right, 180 North Wabash, please.
1: No board.
2: One 3-4 boy, can I run a deal, boy?
0: 1-3-4 boy, go ahead.
2: King 5-0-8-1-2-0-2-3-3-3.
0: One 6-4 boy, I think we're missing a number. My partner and I ran the same thing. It's not coming back.
2: King 5-2-0-8-1-2-0-2-3-3-3.

0: for Trevante, 164 boy.
1: 164 boy.
0: Okay, Trevante L. King has a temporary deal, and there's an alert that he is on parole.
1: Number
0: 4. Unit coming in.
1: 164 boy. Can I get another unit over here? I got three more that are feeling dispersed, but I can't leave this guy alone.
0: 164 Adam, can you assist them, please? 180 North Wabash.
2: 10-4.
1: 18-12. 130. 18-12. I'm sorry, squad. Are you holding me up?
0: No, go ahead, 12.
1: Can you find out if anybody knows what's the closest domestic violence shelter to Northwest River Royal Hospital?
0: Anybody on Zone 4 know the closest domestic violence shelter closest to Northwestern Hospital?

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1: 7564 Paul.
0: Can you show us at the dismissal for this event at the auditorium theater?
1: Send 4, stand by for your number. 12878, 12878. And again, if anybody on Zone 4 knows the the nearest domestic violence.
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1: 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Domestic violence shelter for females closest to Northwestern. Let me know, please.

0: 1812. I just looked it up on Google. I think the closest would be Rogers Park. There's a housing opportunity for women over there. That's on Google.
1: You got the address, right?
0: 1607 West Howard.
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1: Yeah, we're stuck on prison guard with no reception in the hospital. It's okay.

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0: Can I get an RD for 99 VoIP, please?
1: John King, 345, 349, 345, 349, event number 11872.
0: Okay, thanks.

for the units in 18, a mental health disturbance at Mato Healthcare, 1121 North Orleans. 24-year-old female pulled a male client's hair out. She used a shoe as a weapon, possibly intoxicated, fires rolling.

0: 132. Did you put an auto action in the box?
1: 32, yeah. I was trying to call you. I sent you a message. Are you clear, or are you available to take it, or no?
0: Hey, squad, sorry. We were picking up food. We were going to take our 30 and 1.
1: All right, we'll put you down.
0: I appreciate it, squad. Thank you.
2: Well, one of them, you put 12, Frank, that Roosevelt Clark ran job. The tow truck picked that car up.
1: 10-4, I think so. I'm in.

0: 164, show me with boy.
1: 164, send four.
2: What's your name, do you know?
3: It's always.
2: What's your feet?
3: Oh, 1886.
2: Yeah, it is.
1: Somebody has an open key.
2: And it's 24th, the end of the trip.
1: Open key on zone 4.
3: Yeah, we're pretty new. Like, we came here, like, last August.
0: I'll put myself up.
1: There's an open key on zone 4. Watch the keys. 1886, Victor, you have an open key.
3: Is there a Bible lieutenant over there?
2: Not sure.
3: What watch are you there?
1: Female unit and male unit. 1886, Victor. Hey, you have an open key.

0: Sergeant and 1 for a possible code.
1: One time
0: we had a person down 14th and Clinton. It just said a person down, breathing. Fire went to Rush, Ambo 28.
1: You can do it, please.
0: 10-4.

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2: 112.
1: Charlotte's transferring one to station to 537 on the mile. Shows one male in custody.
2: 10-4, 2147.
3: 111, can you log me off? I'm gonna be X-ray 143 at Motor Row 10-4.
2: X-ray 143 at Motor Row 10-4. 10-4, thanks. And for the units in 1, a battery in progress at 14th and State, a fight on bus number 8542 facing southbound, 2 male blacks, 1 last seen wearing a blue hoodie, 1 wearing a green sweater, now on the sidewalk, no visible weapons, unknown drugs.
4: One ten. I have an X-ray 141 working tonight. They're going to be 10-4 assigned to Solidarity, and X-ray 145 is going to be 99 assigned to the Marriott.
2: Okay, 10-4.
4: I have a couple late cars. They'll give you their beeps when it's their time to come out in about an hour.
2: Okay, 10-4. All right, and all units stand by for the shift change unless you have an emergency. Have a great night and stay safe, guys.
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4: 1 second.

0: 110.
1: Go ahead.
0: Yeah, they're going to be assigned to the Marriott at midnight. Until then, they're going to be bouncing around hot spots to hot spots. No one's out for them. They know what to do.
1: Okay.
0: Sorry, he knows what to do. 99.
1: 10-4.

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1: 863 boys.
0: Can we get a call back, please?
1: Did you guys go to the rear?
0: Yeah, we went to the rear. We're at the front. Can't make contact with the caller.
1: All right. This is KSJ 745 on the 23rd of July, 2026. Council time is 21:52, Zone 4. Stay sincere. Good morning, everyone. First watch is here.
2: Good morning.
1: Morning.

0: Look at your boy, there was no answer. Look at your boy, did you copy? Alright, 1824.
1: 1824.
0: The 24th, you can head over for this mental health disturbance. 1121 North Orleans for unit 205 on the second floor. Ambulance 41 was requesting police. I'll let you know if they made a removal. They're currently on scene. 1863 Boy.
2: 63 Boy.
0: 63 Boy, there was no answer.
2: 10-4, I'll give you a code in a second.
0: All right, and then 1824, you guys see AT trains?
1: 10-4, yeah. 10-4, yeah.

0: 164 point.
1: 164 point.
0: Can you be a size that suspicious person?
1: 164 point for Clark and Ida B.
0: 10-4.
1: 10-7 is going to be 21:54. Hours on the 23rd of July, 2026.

0: 164 Adam.
1: 64 Adam.
0: 64 Adam, am I still holding you down over at 180 North Wabash?
1: Here.
0: All right, and then 64 Adam, can you head over for this battery in progress over at 14th and State?
1: Yeah, that's one.
0: At 64 Adam, originally came over as a battery in progress. Being someone in citywide battery in progress, 14th and State. Those in regards to a fight on bus on 14th and State, bus number 8542 facing south on us, two male blacks, one wearing a blue hoodie, one wearing a green sweatshirt now on the sidewalk. Then the update stated that the bus left after the two people were fighting on the bus. Nothing for the zone 4 first issue.
1: Yeah,
0: One twelve. If you could swing by, I have this auto accident over on Washington and Wacker. It has over 2 hours on it. CTA bus number 1441.
1: One twelve. I just landed on the station with driver C. 539 in the miles.
0: Oh, you were doing a removal. You did a removal for that 180 North Wabash job, or for who? Or for the suspicious person on Clark and Ida B?
1: I did it for the 180 job, and, we had one in custody, so we brought them in for them.
0: Oh, you were the one that had one in custody? Okay, you can disregard that then.
2: One sixty-four. I'm at 14th and State. I don't see anybody fighting. You can give Adam a disregard. 19 Paul.
0: Attempt for 64 Adam, did you copy?
1: 64.
0: Charlie. Charlie, can you stand by this battery in progress over at 921 North Clark? It was in regards to five adults fighting inside the park against the southwest gate. The latest call on that was 2132 hours.
3: Ten four.

My simulcast is busy. It's not in progress, 2269 North Lincoln. It's of a bakery. It's an executive male, white, 20 to 25, wearing all black. He's on the refusing to leave, making threats towards staff and customers.

0: Buenas, Sam. Sam, good morning. Can you check for the auto accident over at Washington and Wacker? It's supposed to be facing eastbound. The call came out at 1933 hours. And then if you could also check the one on Lakeshore in Randolph. What else, Sam? Did you copy?
1: Okay.
0: In 1863, boy.
1: Boy,
0: when you quote out that criminal trespass, since you're in the 10th sector, can you swing by that assault in progress over on Lincoln?
1: 10-4.
2: What else,
0: Sam? What else, Sam?
2: Yeah, somebody answer that for me. What do you need me to check on?
0: The auto accident on Washington and Wacker came out at 1933 hours. It's supposed to be a bus facing eastbound, and then the other one on Randolph and Lakeshore, that one came out at 2049 hours.
1: Right.
0: 63 Charlie.
1: 63 Charlie. Yeah, so I think on 19 more.
0: Thanks. Well, 63 Charlie, then, can you check out the alarm then? 432 East Grant. It's supposed to be the break room door and garage door.
1: 10-4.
0: And then 1863, boy, that assault in progress is going to be at 2269 North Lincoln. It's an intoxicated male, white 20 to 25, wearing all black. He's on the patio, refusing to leave.
1: We're on our way.
0: Adam, can you swing by for this person calling for help? Democrats is busy for 2101 South Michigan for unit number 11. It's anonymous. It's a resident who is deaf, has been screaming for help. Caller looked out his door and saw the male that she's with pushing and shoving her back into the apartment. It's a male, white, 5'10", glasses, wearing a yellow shirt. Maybe some children in the apartment.
1: Therefore.
0: 120.

0: 120.
1: 20.
0: 20, just saying, I'm going to go ahead and cut out these buckets. These, someone's bringing out buckets.

0: Moody Bible 1 for information, Moody Bible 1. Moody Bible 1, Moody Bible 1.
1: Moody Bible 1.
0: Moody Bible 1, a question. One of the units was inquiring and told me that you had stated that you guys may have footage in regards to the auto accident from Chicago and Wells. Were you guys able to confirm if you guys do?
1: 10-4, yeah, we do. We have footage.
0: All right, 1832. Yeah, they have footage.
2: Can I mobile with Moody 1?
0: Yeah, go ahead, Moody. Go ahead, Moody Bible 1 for the mobile.
1: Moody Bible 1.
2: I'm en route to the 18th District. I'm on Chicago and Dearborn. I can stop there if it's available now.
1: Ten four. We can meet you there.
2: Okay. Meet at 18.
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0: That's 10-4, your time is 2207.

And for those details to follow on the assault in progress on Michigan and Wacker on the bridge, offenders wearing a white shirt, black pants, and a black backpack, offenders trying to fight her, have been seen. And offender just left the scene. And now it's an assault just occurred.

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1: 121.
0: 21, am I making you an extra car?
1: 10-4.
0: And then question, you went in, you had, this is also an arrest?
1: Traffic crash, 10-4.
0: Okay.
1: Eighteen twenty-two.
0: Yeah, I'm not doing anything. 1822, okay, 10-4.

0: 164 Buena.
1: Boy.
0: Am I still holding you down on the suspicious person on Clark and Ida B?
1: Negative. You're supposed to reassign that to someone. We went to the vice, and we have one in custody when the station under arrest.
0: A 20, just so you know, I'm going to put in a rap. Every unit to one penny in a rap, an assault just occurred on Michigan and Wagger. Suspicious person on Clark and Ida B. Disturbance at 520 West Taylor. Raider just occurred at 1342 South Wabash. All pending backlog in one. One time it's 22-11.

0: Trophy Center.
1: When was the Sam?
0: The crash that happened in Washington happened before the bus reached the intersection with the pod, and then the one on Randolph, the only camera we have is on, I believe it's going to be in Middle Randolph, and there was no crash there.
1: Okay, so no crash on Lower Randolph, and then the one on Washington and Wacker, do you have any footage on that one or no?
0: No, it just shows the bus pulling up to the intersection, and then the driver gets out. Whatever happened before they reach Wacker and Washington.
1: Okay, so far.

0: 164, give me that suspicious person on Clark and Ida B. Wells. All advice.
1: 164, 10-4. And it came out at 2049 hours.

0: 132. A 32, getting a battery just occurred at 1342 South Wabash. Denzel's a caller. You can see caller regarding Eric Galvin, who put his hands on him, and he's still there standing in front of him. He refused EMS, and he would not answer any questions.
1: 10-4.

0: 63 points.
1: Boy.
0: I'm also getting a check that will be in. I'm not sure if it's related or not, but it's around the corner. It's 619 West Belden. It's in regards to a male white wearing dark clothing, walking up and down the street, rambling, agitated. But let me know if this is related or not, so I can do it.
1: Okay, we'll take a look.

0: 132.
1: Actually, if you could hold off on that and get in a, and head over to a panic alarm first. Simulcast is busy. 58 East Roosevelt, the Grasshopper Club. It's the silent panic.
0: 10-4.
2: Moody Bible 1.
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1: I'm sorry, you said...
2: 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Where does that unit want us to meet them?
1: 1832.
3: 32, I'll go over to the desk right now. Thank you.
1: Moody Bible, you copy?
2: 10-4. We're outside in the squad car. We have the footage here on our computer.
1: Okay, 10-4.

0: 120.
1: Can you show me at the disturbance at Fort Sillow? 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
0: All right, 10-4.

Hidden abettor just occurred 14th in Michigan. 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Still traveling southbound in a royal blue Honda with a plate of Eddie Robert 50420.

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1: Go ahead,
0: X-ray. 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
1: 10-4.

0: 1886, Victor.
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0: Good morning. Can you also hold 1886 Union now in Baldwin, Michigan, please?
1: Yes, I've already got you on your detail in Chicago.

0: 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You just trying to come in? 120. 120.
1: Can you show me going with 132?
0: 132, 10-4. 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

In some cases, we're beginning a death in progress. 1165 North Clark at the CVS. It's a male black wearing a red hoodie, brown shorts, ski mask, stealing food and juice. Looks like it was two male blacks stealing, headed towards the red line. One has a basketball.

0: 63 Charlie. Can you swing by the CVS? That's in progress. Those two are headed towards the red line. 1165 North Clark.
1: Six three boy. Define boy that job and show us back and up, Charlie.

and Phoenix and one still putting the board in a backlog. Michigan and Wacker for an assault just occurred. Auto accident, IDB Wells in Dearborn. Another one at Randolph in LSD. Another one at Washington and Wacker. A battery in progress at 1342 South Wabash. Battery just occurred on 14th in Michigan. Time is 22:29.

0: This is Charlie.
1: Charlie.
0: We're going to go down on the red line. I talked to a CVS employee. Said that there are two males, one with the red hoodie is the one who stole, and the other one's all black with ski mask.
1: All right. The one with the red hoodie was the one that stole, and the other one's wearing black clothing with a ski mask. You're going to Division of Clark Red Line. I'll change your location.
2: Twenty.
1: I'm going to go ahead and call out this assistant citizen. I did a call back. It was hitting the time. 424 West Division. It was in regards to someone using the spouse's credit card. Yeah, it was an assistant citizen over at 424 West Division. It was sitting the time I did a call back. It went to voicemail. Carlos was requesting footage of an authorized use of his spouse's credit card.
2: 99, using code.
1: 120. 120. A 20 for this ride off in Lakeshore for the auto accident. I had an hour and 42 minutes on it. I did a call back. She went to the station for paper. I'm quoting it.
0: 99, thank you. Hey, 3 Charlie. Just for information, we just missed the train at the Clarkson Division stop.
1: All right, 10-4, you just missed the train. One thirty-two. 32, do you have a code for Roosevelt?
3: 14 Paul, headed to the battery.

0: In a 120.
1: 120.
0: 20, can I put out this battery? Just occurred. It was anonymous. It was a third-party caller in regards to seeing two people fighting inside of a vehicle. The vehicle left the scene. It went southbound.
1: Thank you. That's fine.
0: Thank you.
1: 132. Can you hold down on the hand waiver? There's a man down at 14th and Wabash trying to do with that battery from earlier.
0: Okay, yes, 10-4.
2: X-ray 145, I'm over here, too.
0: X-ray 145, you're over there, too?
2: Very nice.
0: One twelve. Could you stand by for this assault just occurred to make sure and see if she still needs police? But it was in regards to a female that was stopping her from selling flowers and was throwing her flowers. The offender left the scene. Mills, Michigan and Wick.
3: 99. I'm also going to be X-ray 144.
0: Okay, and when you become X-ray 144, where will you be detailed?
3: I'll be roving. I'll ask for event numbers.
0: Okay, thanks.

0: 132.
1: Can we give an ambulance?
2: 132-74.
1: 132.
2: And you have ambulance 28 en route.
1: Thank you.
2: You're welcome.

0: 164 Adam.
1: Sixty-four Adam,
0: do you have a code for that person calling for help?
1: Yes, yeah, Squad, we made contact. You can 19 pull that.
0: And 64 Adam, would you be able to check out the suspicious person over at 3001 South Michigan? And then, Adam, for the details, Caitlin was stating that she let an unknown male black wearing a hoodie with a T-shirt over it and a book bag into her building, believing he was following her, came to her door after going to another floor asking for her to help him with something.
2: One, 6-4, boy.
1: Your turn.
0: 6-4, boy.
2: RD for 5071.
0: A 64 boy, and you said a 5071, and that's from that vice?
2: 10-4.
0: All right, 64 boy, that's John King, 34533, 34533, on event number 12237, 12237. And then 63 Charlie or boy, which one of you was coming in?
1: Thanks for Charlie. I'll talk to CVS. There goes out a report. Thank you both.
0: 10-4, thanks. Do you have an 1831 first watch out yet? Yeah, 1831.
2: 31.
0: 1831, good morning. When you're up and rolling, just to check the well-being at 313 North Clark. They received an elevator alarm, unable to make contact with the riders or the key holder. Do we have an 1833 first watch? 1833 first watch?

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1: 130.
0: Can we get an RD for 0460?
1: Yeah, it's Sean King, 345-384, 345-384, landing event 131-23, 131-23.
0: You said Sean King, 345-384.
1: 10-4.

0: 120.
1: 120.
0: For the auto accident on Washington and Wacker with a few hours, I called back CTA. The bus is gone. I'm quoting that out as well.
1: 99, thank you.

0: 120. I'm calling out the EMS for the caller wasn't feeling well. I'm on 66, took one to inside.
1: Yes, please do get to the ambulance.

0: 111. Exit disregard 113.
1: One thirteen.
0: Good morning. Are you number 99 the whole shift?
1: 99.
0: All right. 13. If you could head over for this auto accident at Ida B. Wells in Dearborn, it's two vehicles, no injuries. The vehicle is drivable. Dark blue SUV versus a dark gray Honda Accord.
1: Anyway.

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1: 112.
0: Yes, are you getting 5 voices? I tried a callback, it came negative for callback. You can log me off so I can log in. And can you give me the VIN number of SJ144 at Wagner and Michigan, please?
1: Wagner and Michigan, 74.
2: One thirty-one.
1: Good morning. Get an assist appeal. Bring us a 1 citywide assist appeal over at Soldier Field, 1410 South Special Olympics, loading dock on Olympic across from the memorial. It's an entourage of 20 to 30 people trying to take over the gate, and 6 security guards. Celebrity inside rehearsing for tomorrow's show. Nothing for Zone 4 for such a quick.
2: Good morning.
1: Hey, girlie. Good morning. 133.
3: 133.
1: 33, good morning. Can you swing by also for that assist appeal?
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1: morning, 102, Sam.
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1: 102, Sam, do you have eyes over there?
4: Soldier Field.
1: They have the edges of Soldier Field, 1410 South Special Olympics, but it's a loading dock on the Olympic side. Across from the memorial?
4: I'll take a look.
1: Thanks.
4: 111.
1: 11.
4: We'll flash out over there. Do you want to check that out as well?
1: 74.
5: X-ray 141 should be out there as well.
1: X-ray 141. X-ray 141.
4: X-ray 141,
1: can you swing by also for the assist appeal over by Soldier Field across from the memorial loading dock on Olympics?
3: Okay. 1853. Can you log me out of car A226 so I can log in and we're on Hubbard and Dearborn?

0: 1834. Unit trying to come in?
1: 133.
0: All right, 10-4. 133 is giving us a slowdown, guys. Slow it down for that assist appeal. Over by Soldier Field, slow it down. Let's have an 1834, 1834.
1: Third watch.
0: Yeah, 1834, third watch. Do I need to make you an extra car?
2: No, we just finished our last. You can hold it. Good night.
0: Okay, 10-4, good night, guys.

0: 18 52, can you log it off the wall right there?
1: 52, yes, 10-4.

0: Hey, 6-3 boy.
1: 6-3 boy.
0: Sure, what's assisting Sheriff's Police at Oakland, Michigan Police Department?
1: Oakland, Michigan's

0: 1811.
1: Good morning. Can you show me at Oak and Rush?
0: 1811-10-4, good morning. 1813? 13. Good morning. Are you going to be 99 the whole shift?
1: 99.
0: All right, I'm going to drop two parkers in your box, one at 61 East Banks. That's in regards to an orange sports vehicle. Looks like it's parked on private property, and then the other one's going to be at 5 East Gerda for multiple vehicles parked without permit parking.
1: Right.
0: Do you have an 1833 first watch, 1833 first watch?
1: No.
0: Okay, 10-4.
2: 132.
0: 132.
2: Can you tell me which hospital that they took my victim to from this battery?
0: Yes, 10-4.

0: 136, it was ambulance, I'm sorry, 132, it was ambulance 28 to Insight.
1: 10-4, thank you.
0: You're welcome.

0: 1813. Dropping us a citizen, in the box for 1840 North Clybourne. This is a parking garage. Dana Travis, she's stuck in the parking garage and the gate will not open. Looks like that person's in a black 2026 Chevy Trax. Can handle that accordingly.
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0: 23, good morning. Can I have disturbance over at 30 East Chicago? It's a male black wearing a black suit refusing to leave.
1: 10-4.
0: 1821-1821.
2: Twenty-one.
0: Good morning. Are you detailed to MFG or?
2: Exposed to MFG squad. No calls.
0: Good morning.
3: Good morning, ma'am. You have myself, 51, 52, 53, and 54 out here from LaSalle into the state. Everyone out of the car for ticketing and phone.
0: All right, bringing in detail to Hubbard, 51 to 54, start ticketing and towing.
4: 1891.
0: Go ahead.
4: Well, you can hold me on Hubbard for now, and then here I'll be heading to Lincoln Avenue as well.
0: Okay,

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1: Good morning. Can you put me on a traffic stop, 400 East McFedrick?
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0: 812.
1: 812.
0: Well, I was wondering if we're getting a relief.
1: I tried calling you earlier. Where at Northwestern are you exactly?
0: Yeah.
1: Okay. 1830.
2: 1890.
1: 1890, go ahead. 30.
2: Yeah, someone's coming out of roll call. Thanks.
1: Okay, 1890, do you know who's relieving them?
2: It's going to be 34. Just give them a couple minutes.
1: Okay, 10-4, thank you. 1830, you can disregard. 1812, did you copy? 1834 will be relieving you.
0: Okay, 10-4.
3: Hey, 1802 Sam.
1: 1802 Sam, good morning.
3: Good morning. Usual 400 North of Clarity, Thompson. Got a couple cars parked over there, need to get cleared out.
1: Okay, 10-4. Here to take input on the board.

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1: 131.
0: At 31, am I going to end up quoting that or am I still holding you down?
1: Just hold us all down on this one.
0: Sorry, you said a 5 Eddie?
1: Security has scored the last of these people out.
0: 131, I'm sorry. Was that a 5 Eddie?
1: Negative squad. Is it hold us down on this? We're still assessing security with the last few tricklers hanging around.
0: Okay, so still holding you down 10-4.

0: license? 133.
1: 133.
0: 33, are you, am I still holding down assisting 131 over there?
1: Yeah, 10-4.
0: Okay.
1: One 23.
0: 23, good morning. If you go ahead over for a holding, just come over to holding the fender disturbance over at the BP. Male was stating that he was attempting to purchase a drink, but security told him to leave. Then security called stating they're teening a male, not complying to panhandling.
1: Good morning.

0: No, 4575 Adams, 94575 Adams.
1: Hey, 1810, they're probably getting their equipment right now.
0: Okay, 10-4. And their details are on Chicago and Cambridge?
1: Oak and Cambridge.
0: Them too?
1: Oh, I'm sorry, it's Chicago and Cambridge.
0: Oh, okay, sorry. 1802, Sam?
2: Also, Sam,
0: can you check for drag racing over on Bellevue on Lakeshore?
2: No.
0: And do you have any of the drag racing units for Bellevue and Lakeshore?
2: 4685, they're on the back.
0: 4685, 10-4. I have 1802, Sam, checking
3: for drag
0: racing. 43, 10-4.
3: David 2-1, or Travis, if you could just back it on us.
0: 46 David 2, once you clear, I'll add you. I don't want to clear you from your traffic stop, because it'll clear you.
2: Hey, Sam.
0: Also, Sam.
2: I'm checking the cameras. I don't see anything going on over there.
0: Okay, 10-4. Those units heading over to the drag racing, breaking notes to Sam. He doesn't see anything over there.
3: 4642.
0: 4642.
3: You can put out 7.3 on there also.
0: 7-4.

0: 18, Louis. 13.
1: Go ahead, 18, 13.
0: 18, 13. That's a 19 statement. There is nothing we can do about that parking lot.

0: 1831.
1: 31.
0: Are you good on Clark?
1: Ten four, we're trying to make contact with somebody. It might be a bad address.
0: Okay.

0: 1823,
1: a domestic 900 North Kingsbury for apartment 727 on the 7th floor. Jen's a caller. She returned home from being out of town to her male roommate, locking her out of the apartment. He informed the doorman not to let her in. Caller's wearing a white black shirt dress and white shoes, standing in front with a suitcase.
0: 10-4.

0: 121.
1: What's one?
0: A 121, getting a check of well-being over at Insight, 2525 South Michigan. They're refusing to treat him. He was refusing to explain what happened. It was a man in a wheelchair. He was battered. He's wearing a black gray sweater, brown shoes. CSE's not rolling.
1: 10-4.

3-1, getting assault in progress. Dearborn and Polk on the corner. It's an unknown male tourist seen and following her. Male Hispanic wearing a black shirt, gray pants. Male can be heard in the background. Colors is wearing a black top, white skirt. Nothing further. Zone 4, first issue clear.

0: 111, can you still leave me over here on the Special Olympics?
1: Okay, 10-4.
0: Yeah, there's a group of people that were trying to...
1: 11, go ahead. There were a few people that were trying to get in, and then?
0: Yeah, we're just inside, double-checking that everyone's inside.
1: So one pending in the backlog. The check that will be in on Michigan and Randolph, Assault in Progress, Dearborn, and Polk. A music disturbance at 720 South Dearborn. Another music disturbance at 40 East 9th Street. Up pending backlog in 1 times 2321.

0: happened on Webster and Lincoln. It's two vehicles. Looks like one's not drivable. It's in the box.
1: Hang on.
0: Am I still holding you down on Clark?
2: Hey, you can make that up. 1940.
0: All right, and then 31, I'm going to drop these jumps in your box. So commercial, I'm over at 1435 North Sedgwick. It's for the front door and the front motion, and then the other one's going to be a battery just occurred over at 2326 North Clark. The female stated she was attacked on the bus. Female weight, 50-year-old wearing a black beanie, white jacket, black backpack. She refused EMS.
1: Come for it.
0: And 31, if you could handle the one on your B, I'll put you on that one first. It's a vice over at 500 North Franklin. There's two homeless males, one male black and a male Hispanic. Using drugs, they need to be removed.
1: 5-4.

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1: One 8 6 2.
0: One 8 6 2.
1: Got home 6 3 boy with me over at the station.
0: Okay, 10-4.

0: Sergeant and one for code.
1: One thirty,
0: coordinates out this music disturbance. The same person called back stating they are no longer playing loud music.
1: Right.
0: And then 30, am I holding you down inside the station?
1: I'm up already.
0: Okay, then I'm going to send you with 113 then. 113?
1: 113.
0: 13, getting a check about being on Michigan and Randolph between Randolph and Lake. It's in regards to a male, white in his 60s, wearing a gray sweater, jeans, standing and swinging his arms in the middle of northbound traffic. They're worried that he might be hit by a vehicle, and then 130 is going to back you up.
1: 99.
0: Let me know if you need TFD.

0: area that can swing by Quantra North McClure to clear up the area.
1: 81-boy, control my box.
0: 81-boy, 10-boy. Good morning.
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0: Can you show me at 180 North Wabash?
1: 10-4.

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1: Repeat your transmission.
0: 1821.
1: Oh, 1821, go ahead.
0: Can you log off this video, please?
1: I'm sorry, can I log off who?
0: PDT, 8684.
1: 74.

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1: 132 Third Watch.
0: What was our anvil number again?
1: It was 28. Actually, 132, did you copy?
0: Number.
1: And then 1821, you can go ahead and try now.
2: Okay.

0: Wasn't there you call you?
1: Yes. Am I still holding you down?
0: That's what we're
1: okay.

0: 131.
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0: 131, assault in progress on Dearborn and Polk. It's an unknown male harassing her and following her. Male Hispanic wearing a black shirt, gray pants. Colors in a black top and white skirt.
1: 10-4.

0: And then 1:30.
1: 1:30.
0: 30, when you're done with one assisting 123, they're requesting a sergeant over on Wabash and Roosevelt for 123's job at the gas station.
1: Right now.
0: And 123, did you copy?
1: One

0: Accident.
1: 1813, there was an accident.
0: Yeah, my bad. I didn't mean to be late.

0: For Unit 10 1, getting, it's coming over as a person with a knife, 3001 South Michigan for Unit 208. It's requesting a wellness check on a female, Monica Foster. Chat initiated around 10:54 p.m. hours. Unknown diagnosis, threatening suicide, mentioned accidentally cutting herself on her wrist. CFD's rolling, nothing further, zone 4 for such a quick.
1: One thirty-three.
0: I'm sorry, you're coming in low. Repeat.
1: You can clear it, so you can set up on
0: this. Okay. And then 111, I saw that you cleared, but you're taking the paper on this, or is paper going to come of this?
2: Negative. There's no paper.
0: All right, then what am I coding it then?
2: You give it a 5-call.
0: All right, and then 133, I got you on that person with a knife, and like I said, CFD is rolling. Are you guys CIT trained?
1: That's fine.
0: All right, and then 111 for you, I have a sex offense other over at 222 North Columbus. It's Michael's the color, a male, black with dreads, exposing himself to a female that was passing by, wearing a white T-shirt, black jeans, black and white shoes. He has a Target bag with him. The 111, did you copy? And then X-ray 141.
2: X-ray 141.
0: Do you have vehicle 7315?
2: I do.
0: Okay, I'm getting an assistant citizen over there. Ali's calling stating that you're blocking the road. He has a white semi. He's unable to get through for delivery. He's been there for 50 minutes.
2: Yeah, we're with him now, Squire. Thank you.
0: Okay, I'm going to put it into your detail.
2: 121. Hey, Squad. We're at the job. Can you show us? We're going to be transporting one male to Northwestern. It's going to be 174 on the mile. Also, good morning, Squad.
0: 74, good morning. Your time is 2341.
3: You make those a 19 call. He's on the sidewalk.
0: All right, 10-4. And then 113 for you. I have a ticket of a fire. Coming over for 111 West Washington, the entrance on Clark to Jasmine's Nail Salon. Color seen smoke coming from the entrance door of the salon. You do have CFD rolling.
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2: 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Good morning.
0: 1832, good morning. Check the well-being. 640 North Wabash. There was a male that was inside the lab. He's screaming, taking his clothes off. Man has a needle with him. Let me know if you need CFD.
2: Yeah, boy.

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1: 64, Adam.
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0: 64, Adam, sorry, you got cut out. 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
0: All right, and what's the code for the suspicious person?
2: 19 boys.
0: Thank you.

0: 814,
1: morning, just a missing person at the regular Clayton Residential Homes. You can speak to Tanya, the reception. 1812, 1812.
2: Good morning, 1812,
1: it's here. 1812, good morning. You're going to be 99 the whole shift?
2: As of now.
1: Okay, 1812, can you take this reassignment? It was a battery just occurred at 2326 North Clark. Came out at 2318 hours. Security called us in regards to a female that stated she was attacked on the bus. Female white, wearing a black beanie, white jacket, black backpack. She refused EMS.
2: You kind of broke out. You said 22 what now?
1: It's 2326 North Clark.
2: 99.
1: And then 1814, if you could just ride with her just in case.
0: 99.
1: And then 1831, you can 1831, you can disregard that battery.
0: 104.
1: 32, you're trying to come in?
0: 133.
1: 133, I'm sorry. I heard was a knocking.
0: Anything on there, call back.

0: 112.
1: 12.
0: At 12, good morning. EMS call for Madison, Michigan, facing the Chicago Theater at the bus stop. It's a male slumped over. Looks like he's overdosing. You do have CFD rolling.
1: Good morning, Sunforth.
0: I don't have a number for Monica, and I called the crisis line, and they don't have a phone number for her either.

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1: 132.
0: Good morning, squad. I'm going to be 99 the whole tour, and put me on a parking enforcement at McFedridge in front of the Field Museum.
1: McFedridge in front of the Field Museum, 10-4.

0: 122.
1: 122, good morning.
0: Morning, squad. We have one transport.
1: Okay, 10-4. Good morning, guys.

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0: Anchor 144.
1: Anchor 144, go ahead.
0: Yes, we're usually going to Princess Row, about 600 South Airport for a permit check.
1: Okay, you're going over to Princess Row on a premise check, and you're coming in super low.
0: Sorry about this, but yeah, it'll be reserved. I'll be over there.
1: Okay, 10-4, so then you're at reserve.
0: My name, thank you.
1: Yeah, actually, 144, you're going to have to come up a lot louder because you're, like, whispering.
0: 99, thank you.
1: Thank you so much. That was so much better.
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1: Okay, come.

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0: Can you get a permit check at 440 North McClurg, at 400 North McClurg?
1: Yeah, 10-4.

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1: X-ray 144.
0: Yeah, squad, show me here at 31 East Adams. There's a pretty large group of people here, maybe like 10 people. So I'm gonna be here to see if I can scare them away a little bit.
1: You said 10 East Adams. Is that Adams and Wabash?
0: 99, thank you.
1: More like state. All right, 10-4.
2: 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Hey, Swag, you put us down on a traffic stop 400 East McFetridge.
1: 400 East McFetridge on a traffic stop 10-4.

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0: Yeah, can you put me on the special attention 2121 South Prairie at the Marriott?
1: Yes, sir.

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1: 113.
0: Hey, we're getting an assisted citizen at 500 West Madison. He needs assistance getting home. He lives in Waukegan. He lost his wallet.
1: Yeah.

0: 1:30.
1: 1:30.
0: Yeah, squad. I've been sitting in this parking lot at the gas station. No one has walked up to me. I talked to security. They said the person is gone. So, 19 boy.
1: 10-4, thank you.

0: 81 boy.
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0: 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It's going to be an Illinois DL. It's going to be a DL-377. Adam.
1: Okay, that's Illinois, right?
0: Yes, that's 4. I'm on division in Clark.

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1: Hold on a second, let me look. Hey, do you have a white Nissan, 81 boy?
2: Negative.
1: What do you have?

0: Charlie, is that for me?
1: Division and Clark, go ahead. I'm ready.
0: That'd be William Boy Adam, 5, Robert 1, Charlie 50, King, Adam Eddie, 82183.
1: Was that William 4 Adam or William Boy Adam?
0: William Boy Adam, 5, Robert

0: 122.
1: We are taking one male to Insight. Miles is 167.
0: All right, it's 7 after midnight.

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0: For information, all the lights are flashing. On Cermak and State.
1: Cermak and State, lights are flashing. Traffic lights?
0: 10-4, all directions.
1: All directions, 10-4.
2: John King 345-433
1: on event 13847. Boy, we're not getting anything back on that VIN. I don't know if you want to run it one more time.
2: Charlie. I'm going to run the VIN for you one more time.
1: Oh, thanks, Clark.
2: Are you ready?
1: Yeah, go ahead.
2: William Boy Adam 5 Robert 1 Charlie 5-0 King Adam Edward 8-2-1-8-3.
1: All right, thanks.

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1: 81 Charlie, confirmed it's a white BMW.
0: 81 Charlie, a white BMW, alright, give me a moment.

0: 81 Charlie,
1: I'm getting one something back from Indiana. It expired June 14, 2026. The registered party is a Christopher Landon, Fishers, Indiana, on a white BMW.
2: Step four.

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0: We landed in sight, mileage is 168.
1: 10-4, it's 13 after midnight. 131.
2: 131.
1: Hey, we're getting an alarm at 1500 South Linway Drive for the Burnham Park Harbor front door of the Yacht Club.
2: 10-4.
3: 18-8 with Charlie.
1: Charlie.
3: Yeah, could you put that information that you ran from that bin on the box, please?
1: We do. We always do.
3: Hey, there it is. Thank you very much.
1: You're welcome.
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Well, 30 Tacoma, drop it in your box, please.

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1: Extra 1-1, where are you coming in? Okay, I guess not. 133?
0: 133.
1: 133.
0: Give her a job. 19 Paula, and can you put us on a traffic stop 31st Street Beach?
1: 133, 31st Street Beach, 10-4.

0: 1813.
1: 1813.
0: What's going on? I'm saying my location 18 for reports. FOBRD on the correct ticket, correct?
1: No, you pulled it in a parker.
0: All right. Yeah. Can you cancel that one, please?
1: I can't, actually. You're going to have to cancel it.
0: Several, yeah. Thank you.
1: See, when you should ask for help, you don't. I'll pull a 99 Adam for the right job.
0: Thank you, if you can. Put it on my box, please, so I can reach out to these two units.
1: Yep. 1831.
0: 31.
1: A check while being Wabash in Ontario, male, unknown, dark jacket, pants, on drugs, getting pushy and assertive with the passerby?
0: Go for it.

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1: 99.
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1: 99, thank you.
0: You're welcome.

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0: 10-4.

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0: 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No further.
1: Simple.
2: Four, six, boy, three.
0: 4-6, boy, three.
2: Can you put me and boy two on a private shack, 1615 South Clark Street?
0: 1615 South Clark with boy two. You're coming in low.
2: Sorry, my bad.
0: It's okay.

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1: You said what?
2: Bring that song, girl.

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1: We're getting a suspicious person at Northwater and McClurg, 4-4, female black, southbound and McClurg, walking with a taser.
0: 1-4.

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1: 111.
0: One in custody and one weapon recovered.
1: It's 38 and you're one in custody and weapon recovered.
0: What was it?
1: The time? 38 after midnight. What did I say?

0: 1-832.
1: 1-832.
0: Yeah, squad, we can get another premise check from 400 to 440 North McClure, please.
1: 10-4.
0: One thirty-two. Wow, they have a, like, they kind of run a vehicle going to Monroe, westbound, slow traffic approximately, like, 25-30 vehicles, and going slowly.
1: You have a car on Monroe heading westbound?
0: I have car caravan going to Monroe westbound, approximately 50 cars blocking traffic on Lakeshore Drive in Monroe right now.
1: Can I get the Charlie units, David units over on Monroe and Lakeshore for this car caravan, about 50 cars?
2: 46, David 2.
1: David 2. All right, just go, guys.
3: David
1: 5, yes, sir. Also, Sam, you got eyes on them?
4: 99.
1: Hi, good morning.
4: Hola.
5: One-one-three, they're at Monroe and Michigan.
1: 113, they're at Monroe in Michigan now.
5: The start of the group is over there yet.
1: The start of the group, 10-4.
0: Boy 3. Could you put me and Boy 2 on it, please?
1: Yeah, 10-4.
4: 111.
1: Going to 1-1, 10-4-8, 10-44 up to midnight. And then just for the air information, at 31st and Lakeshore southbound, caller was driving, saw a lot of smoke over the pass bridge, multiple vehicles parked, people running away. Sending it over to 2 with cell phone.
3: X-ray 142, you can give it a slowdown.
1: X-ray 142 is giving it a slowdown if anyone else is heading over to Monroe, Michigan, Monroe, Lakeshore.
3: We've got one car south.
1: Where are you at?
3: X-ray 142, we just have one car stopped. We're with 112.
1: Okay. Are you guys on Michigan and Monroe, or?
3: 130 East Monroe.
1: 130 East Monroe,

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1: Beginning of vehicle consultation from 111. Traffic stop. 522 starting.
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0: Hey, we're getting a disturbance, 1338 South Clinton. There's people loitering, using drugs, and defecating. 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
0: Sorry. 75 East Wacker. 20 cars just pulled up on the riverside and parks. A bunch of cars on the hotel side as well. They're hanging on the street. It looks like some people are blowing off fireworks. Looks like they might be coming from some type of ceremony or wedding, but they're there nonetheless.
1: Ten four. 121, can you go check that out?
2: Two.
1: 123.
3: 123.
1: Getting an alarm, 150 South Wacker, Potbelly, west side door.
3: 12.
1: 112.
3: 12.
1: Can you, I was trying to give this to you earlier, it's a animal abuse call, 340 East End Randolph. Man with a dog laying on the ground near the Brown Bag restaurant. Caller believes it's abusing the dog. I have no further.
3: 10-4.

0: Lakeland, 1831.
1: 31.
0: Disturbance at Erie and Kingsbury for several teens in the park, on the playground, in the street, drinking, being loud. And then there's vehicles parked without permit stickers, no further.
2: 10-4.
0: 132, when you clear up, I'm going to drop this criminal damage property in your box.
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0: Alright, I'll put you down with 1831.
1: Yep.

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0: 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It's for a male white with a plaid shirt, gray shorts. He's walking and running in the middle of the street, yelling, that's his cell phone.
1: Okay, cool.

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0: 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It's for a male white 5'8 wearing a dark polo, green jeans. He was kicked out of the bar and he's refusing to leave.
2: That's all.

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0: I thank them for it.

0: 112.
1: Adams and Wabash for disturbance, 15 to 20 teens, selling cigarettes. They said marijuana was seen, alcohol was seen, no further.
0: 10-4.

0: 124.
1: Criminal damage to property just occurred, 2300 South Indiana. Brandon's calling, saying that his car was broken into. He just walked out the restaurant and seen the offender get into a black SUV. The offender's a male, white, slim, 6 foot. The caller's in a black Chrysler 300 with Kentucky plates.
0: 10-4.

0: 111.
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1: 143, Adam. That's going to be John King, 345-484. 345-484. Your event is 00132. Progress 676 North Michigan. Caller stating that gang members are trying to kill him. 12 males are chasing behind him. No further.
2: That's right.

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1: Ready, sir?
0: Yes, but we don't see anyone here getting chased or anything, and we also can't give a call back. Are you guys able to do so? You can ask where this guy is.
1: All right, we can try to call back.

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1: It's in 32.
0: Just for information, there's a black Dodge SUV traveling at a high rate of speed from Ohio going south on Michigan Avenue. Seems like he slowed down, but yeah, he was zooming past us. Well, we're not following.
1: From for this information, a black Dodge SUV, high rate of speed, Ohio and Michigan, southbound.

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1: 1832, where's your traffic stop?
0: Michigan and Wacker.
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0: 31.
1: A domestic, Chicago and LaSalle. Madeline's calling, stating that she's having issues with her child's father. He took her phone and left her stranded. She's inside of a black Ford Escape, wearing a black sweater, jean shorts with her 3-year-old son. That's wearing a Spider-Man sweater and black pants.
0: 10-4.

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0: Just for information, the lights on Cermak and Spate are flashing red.
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0: Nora Young, 629291.

0: 1963, Eddie.
1: Eddie?
0: Is the vehicle unoccupied, occupied, or?
1: It's unoccupied. We're at 1119 North Cleveland.
0: All right, when I ran that, I'm getting back that it's a Toyota. The last six of the VIN are 705-837, 705-837. It's coming back expired. Just hold on.

0: 63 Eddie, were you able to verify if the last six was 705837?
1: 10-4.
0: Okay, it looks like it's coming back expired. Let's go ahead and just run the VIN just to make sure.
1: Do you want us to run the VIN with you?
0: No, I'm going to go ahead and run it on my end.
1: 10-4.

0: right, 1863, Eddie.
1: Eddie.
0: That's a Yaris, Toyota Yaris?
1: 7-4.
0: Okay, I ran it through the regions, and I just got a little bit more information. It is coming back expired. Looks like it was registered to a Griselda Rivas out of Vegas, Nevada.
1: It's not stolen?
0: Negative.
1: 10-4, thanks.

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0: Can make this a 19 call. We spoke to the caller. He's not on the scene anymore. We're going to make a report tomorrow. Can you show the scene, gas and iron?
1: 10-4, gas and iron.

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0: Yeah, we just observed a dark colored Dodge Charger with obstructed rear plates. No lights on, going at a high rate of speed, northbound on Michigan from Ontario, blowing all the red lights.
1: Alright, so for information, a dark Dodge Charger with obstructed rear plates, going at a high rate of speed, northbound from Michigan and Ontario, taking all the red lights.

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0: The reason players from the traffic stop, thanks to the units that assisted, you can do a stop report at a later time. And then if you can show us going back to 400 to 440 North McClurg for a premise check.
1: 10-4.

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1: Sorry, can't hear me.
0: I'm sorry, I couldn't copy.
1: You can hear.
0: Okay. 18, 13. One 813 1813 1813 for info.

0: Sergeant for 1813.
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0: Thanks, James.
1: Are you coming in? Nathan, that's him.
0: Hello?
1: I wasn't. My partner was. She was trying to see if you had quotes for the Parkers in your box.
0: No, not yet. The crash is priority. I'm visible.
1: Okay.
2: 132.
1: Four.
2: I'm gonna give my number for assistance citizen at 364 East Wicker Drive.
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0: 1832, a battery just occurred, Clark and Hubbard. For a male black and male white that were walking down Clark. 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The male black walked up to the caller and hit the caller and his friends. They hit him in the face and walked off. And they were verbally attacking them.
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0: 814,
1: if you can swing by for this auto accident, see if you can send them in. Ohio and Wabash. It's a white Lexus.
0: Yes, Westfield landed 414 on the miles.
1: That's 10-4, your time is 201.

0: 1812.
1: 1812.
0: 12 Hour Traffic assists a citizen over on Fullerton and Stockton. I'm sorry, excuse me.
1: Okay, I'll head over there. Let me see what's going on. I'll head over there.
0: And then 12, I'm sorry. It's assists a citizen, Dylan, stating that he can't find his expatriated girlfriend. Looks like she wandered off to urinate. Can't find her. Called at the bus stop. He's wearing all red.
1: Okay. Well, let me see if we can help him find his girlfriend. 99.
0: Okay. And then just let me know if it's on 18 or on our side or 19 side.
1: All right. Sure thing.

0: 133 Henry.
1: The suspicious person, 29 cents out the airborne for unit 702 on the 7th floor. Monty's calling, stating an unknown person is banging on his door for the last 10 minutes. Caller's in bed and unable to get up.
0: Over.
1: 102 Sam.
0: What else is
1: Sam?

0: 112.
1: 112.
0: 12, an assistant citizen over at 222 North Columbus. A man stating that he was almost jumped by four individuals who were also trying to follow him home. He ran into the hotel. He's requesting police to take him home to 400 East Randolph. He's worried that they still might be outside. He's a male, white, wearing a cream-colored top and blue shorts.
2: 7-4.

0: 1811.
1: 811.
0: 13, sorry.
1: Get it together.
0: Yeah, sorry. Can I get another car to North and Clybourne? No emergency at all. Let's see his subject. Gonna put a stop on him.
1: Okay, North and Clybourne. 1822 or 1823, can one of you guys roll that way with 1813, North and Clybourne?
2: Three and route.
1: 10-4. And then 13, you're clear from your little auto accident paper?
0: Sure wasn't little, but yeah.

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1: I'm calling out to Les again.
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0: 1820, you can take a disregard here.
1: 1820 is given a disregard over on North and Clybourne. Disregard on the street step over on North and Clybourne.

0: A21.
1: Come over there, Lee.
0: Yeah, 10-4. 1822.
1: 1822.
0: 22, can you go relieve 1821 over on Hudson and Evergreen, please?
1: 10-4.
0: And 1821, is this for lunch or personal?
1: Make it a lunch.
0: Okay, 10-4. 1822 is headed your way.
1: 10-4.

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2: Can you show us going back to 18 for paper, please?
1: 1832, is that from your traffic stop report from Michigan and Wecker?
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0: 32, can I have a quote for that Monroe and Lakeshore in regards to those vehicles?
1: Give me a second.
0: I couldn't copy.
1: Of course. Stand by, please.
0: Okay. I put it back on your box.
1: Thank you.
0: One thirty-one, a person down in Roosevelt and Wabash. The person laying down, red shorts, black hoodie. He's laying between Subway and the gas station near the alley. You do have CFD rolling.
2: 10-4.
0: 1886 Victor. Victor for information. Or 1834.
1: 34.
0: Did you just pass by Michigan and Chicago? Did you see any officers on scene or a citizen?
1: We'll check right now.
0: You can read the remarks in the ticket and you can just quote it out.
1: 10-4.

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0: So that's just a credit 11 West Erie. The bureau is the caller, stating there's a male wearing a brown shirt, jeans, brown shoes. Says he was just robbed by two male blacks and male Hispanic who took his phone and threw his wallet. Offender's no longer on scene.
1: Come for.
0: Once when you want to enjoy.

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0: Squad, Yuri and Dearborn, and a bunch of people in Little Three playing basketball.
1: It's 10-4, Yuri and Dearborn.
2: Thirty-four,
1: if you could head over to Yuri and Dearborn. There's a lot of people playing basketball.
2: 10-4.
1: And then 831. 31. 31, I know you're over at 11 West Erie, but not sure if you copied 1802 Sam, but there's people playing basketball.
2: 10-4.
1: You didn't try to come in?
0: 1822 Swan, you can show us clear from the relief over at Evergreen, show 34, please.
1: Okay, 10-4.

0: 18, 14.
1: Okay, 1-4.
0: 14. Is that auto accident? Were you able to send them in, or?
1: Yeah, she's going to stop at the station to do the report. So 18, 4.
0: Okay, 10-4.

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1: Edwicho.
0: Stop the point of queue.
1: Time for available Sergeant 1432's stop reporting the queue.
2: 30, I'll take a look.

0: 131.
1: 31.
0: A 31 of domestic battery, 20 West 15. Here's the caller. His girlfriend beat him up and keeps beating him. He's bruised. His clothes are torn. Caller refused EMS, but he wants to remove from his home.
1: 10-4.
2: $132. Show me it was $131.
0: 10-4.
3: 1832. 1832. Can you show us any order you're going
0: near? Yes, 10-4. And we're finally getting a call for that Dearborn and Erie. There's a party bus parked on the street with a basketball hoop on it.

obtained information from the 19th District in regards to a silver Kia reported attaching a rope to security doors of locations. It was occupied 4 times, unknown if armed. And this is for 2601 North Hoff. It looks like it was like the Lakeside Food, Wine, Spirits. And for 1902, Sam looked like it was a silver Kia that went westbound from the location. Black roof rack occupied 3 times. Checking the location for an ATM.

And once again, that was from 2601 North Halsted for 1906 Sam was a silver Kia westbound from that location with the black roof back rack occupied three times, checking location for ATM.

0: 122.
1: 122.
0: We landed at 1. Mileage is 169.
1: 10-4. You tell me if you're on.

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1: 1812.
0: Down with an assist for Ambo, 43.
1: All right, and you're on Dearborn and Hubbard?
0: Yes, ma'am.
1: And this is in regards to the patient in a wheelchair near the bus stop?
0: Yeah, yep. So I just seen him, and I pulled over and asked him what was going on. So we're trying to get this guy over here to Northwestern, but he claimed he was banned or couldn't be on the property, but I'm going to go and assist them to make sure that when they get over there.
1: Okay, it's 10-4. Let me know if you need another car.
0: Thank you.
1: You're welcome.

And for additional information in regards to 2601 North Halsted, for 1920 last, that vehicle was last seen on Ashton and Diversity going southbound, silver SUV. Approaching Fullerton, 1902 Sam confirmed that it was the same vehicle.

0: Can we get a 1881 Charlie?
1: Okay. 81 Charlie.
0: Seven West Division
1: 10-4, are you good? 81 Charlie, you good?
0: If you want to roll one car over here, you
2: coming
0: out?
2: Go ahead.
1: 1823
3: is out.
1: Thanks.
4: Join
1: Ralph. Listen, guys, just go. Oh, Ed, you want?
0: 1881, Charlie. We need another car.
1: Yeah, Charlie, 10-4. I got 23, and whoever else ends up going over there.
5: 181, 380.
1: 10-4.

0: 113.
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1: 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They're driving off to friends while they're in a black Porsche SUV. They're leaving.
0: Black Porsche SUV.
1: Yes, sir.
0: Thank you. And 32, what is this in regard to 81 Charlie's?
2: Yes, 10-4, we are just letting 81 Charlie know.

0: 133. Burglary in progress, Dermick in Michigan. Four guys are breaking into. Three units of one in Citywide, burglary in progress, Dermick in Michigan. Four guys are breaking into the Dermick Market. Four males wearing all black clothing. One sitting on the corner is lookout. Total of five guys. Nothing for the zone four. For such a quick. And then 33, we're getting two other calls, a robbery in progress and another burglary. Looks like they're breaking into the liquor store. And then they're still in the store. Toyota's following behind a white SUV. They're taking stuff out, and they're putting it into a black SUV. 23, can you roll that way as well?
1: No. 130, show me your way.
0: Now, what else, Sam, do you have any eyes over there?
2: 99, but there's no vehicles outside.
0: Okay, now we're getting one at 2130 South Indiana. Gray SUV, they're trying to take the door off the building. Male black running in and out of the store. So I don't know if it's 2130 South Indiana or Michigan and Cermak. Oh, looks like caller gave
1: you...
0: 1210-4.
2: What's the right address?
0: 112.
1: So it's gray SUV taking off eastbound.
0: Green SUV taking off eastbound.
1: He's route from where?
3: They're going southbound on Michigan from Cermak.
0: Southbound of Michigan, 974.

0: Yeah, 103 Sam.
1: Go ahead.
0: Yeah,
1: go ahead.
0: I was just saying he's continuing southbound down Michigan at high rate of speed.
1: Southbound down Michigan at a high rate of speed, 10-4. And still
0: going south about the past 31st.
1: All right, southbound.
0: Okay, he's making the right on the 31st going westbound.
1: Right on 31st, 10-4. Yeah, and then that was westbound?
0: 99.
2: Still
3: you're on Charlie 4-8-7-2-7. If you're able to get that place for me.
1: All right, I'm sorry. You cut out. What you know was that?
3: So it was 1888 with Charlie. We were turning a plate as it sped off. It was Ford Lincoln. Can't remember the rest. Sorry about that. You can disregard.
1: Okay, Clark, what are you talking about? Are you still on Division or?
3: Yeah, we have a still active disturbance over here. We have a car that was part of the altercation that was circling around, so we were trying to get the plate, but it took off.
1: Okay. And back to the cars in the first district, is anyone following that vehicle?
0: Well, if you're saying that vehicle's on the highway.
1: All right, 10-4, were you able to get a plate?
0: Negative.
1: Okay, 10-4. Then 112,
2: we're going to have a pointing incident.
1: Okay, 112 with a pointing incident. 130, I'm going to mark you notified. And then 112, that number is going to be 01447, 01447.
4: You show us transporting one adult male to Clark and Lake, 427 miles.
1: Clark and Lake, 10-4.

0: 18 on the same vehicle.
1: Go ahead, Officer Sam.
0: Squad, that vehicle, the same one 19 called out, Eddie Tom, 65184.

0: That's the same one that's the Kia, 19th District.
1: Yeah, it's a Silver SUV. That's the one that was over there in 1, Eddie Tom, 65184.
0: Okay, 10-4, Eddie Tom, 65184.
2: Wagon available, taxi?
0: Yeah, they're available.
2: Send them over to Division State.
0: Okay. All right, 1822, can you head over to Division State?
3: 10-4.
0: And then 1802, Sam.
1: Over there.
0: Sorry, the plea that you gave us for Eddie Tom 65184, I know that's the plea from the 19th District. That's in regards to what? To they're in 18 hours. Is that the one for the 1st District?
1: It's the same one that 19 called out, and that's the same one that was in the 1st District.
0: Okay, 10-4. Eighteen 18-02, Sam, thank you.

0: And then if I can have one of the cars just swing by 2130 South Indiana, just to make sure.
1: 133, we're going to tour both locations.
0: 133, I couldn't copy you. What happened?
1: I said we're going to tour both locations.
0: Okay, so far.
2: Regional San Francisco.
0: Also, San, go with your info.
2: Squad, that silver Kia just hit at 4230 South Halsted southbound at 0334 hours.
0: Okay, 10-4, thank you. 4230 South Halsted southbound.

0: And then 130 for that place, the correct address is 80 East Cermak for the McCormick Market.
1: 99 Squad. It's a couple businesses on the strip. I think they all have the same address, but yeah, 80 East is McCormick Market Squad.
0: All right. Fix the address, and the key holder will be arriving in 30 minutes in a black Cadillac.
1: 99 Squad. Thank you.
0: Yeah. Oh, and then 133.
1: 33.
0: Yeah, they fixed the ticket. It went from 2130 South Indiana to 80 East Cermak.
1: 74.
0: So,

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1: 122.
0: Can you put us down on a parking enforcement here at Solidarity?
1: Parking enforcement on Solidarity. Thank you,
2: Carol.
1: Your time is 3:37.
2: Related 4371 miles.
1: 10-4.
3: You can put it through American Mission.
1: 10-4.

0: 133.
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0: Yeah, 406-10 for now. Looks like they took the register. So we're going to talk to the key holder when he gets here.
1: 133, looks like they took the register. Okay, and then 133, that RD is going to be John King, 345-554, 345-554, and event number is 01419, 01419.
0: 10-4, thank you.
1: Yep, and then 122. One to two. One twenty-two. Disturbance on the beat, 1 North Franklin, in regards to a male white wearing a white shirt, black pants. He's intoxicated, laying on the dock. Check on him. He doesn't need medical attention.
2: 10-4 squad.

0: 131.
1: Can we get a permission? 900 to 1000 Buffalo Dash, please.
0: Yes, of course.

0: 131.
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0: 132.
1: 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I'm going to wait for a key holder.

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Okay.

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1: 133.
0: Yeah, just for info, that vehicle just hit 120 West 33rd Street coming northbound like a minute ago.
1: Alright, 10-4, that vehicle just hit 120 West 33rd Street going northbound about a minute ago. Once again, that plate's Eddie Tom 65184, Eddie Tom 65184.
2: Hey, can we get an ambulance here at 7 Elevation? There's a person claiming head injury.
1: 7-1 Division, 10-4, and this is still from 81 Charlie's incident?
2: Negative spot. It'll be a separate event.
1: All right, I'll put you on a new event, 7-1 Division, for a head injury.

0: 122. Can you, we get EMS over here at 1 North Franklin?
1: Yeah, 10-4. What's the reason?
0: Oh, he has cuffs on his face. Doesn't have shoes on. We know what's going on. He's not talking to us, so we just want to get medical attention from him.
1: Okay.

And just for info, for the citywide Oak Park, PD observed a white Corvette, high rate of speed with no plates, glancing headed eastbound from North Avenue in Oak Park. Unable to give occupant info, but possible first view.

18, 12. 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

0: 1812.
1: 1812, have you made it over to either one of those Parkers?
0: Yeah, let me put this one up. Yep.
1: I'm sorry, 12. Repeat.
0: Yeah, I did. Let me put these up for you.
1: Ouch.
0: Worse.

0: 18, 12.
1: Yeah, 12. What's the code for the one on 61 East Banks?
0: It's a 19, 12.
1: How can you be acting up? Okay, 10-4, and then I got your message in regards to lunch. Enjoy.
0: Thank you. You're rough,
1: guys. Well, you guys do know that with all that whistling and this new radio, your ears hurt.
2: You guys got any radio?
1: Yeah.
2: Nice.
1: No, not at all.
2: Oh, nothing.

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0: 32, can you stand by for that battery victim, 671 North Clark? Female involved in a fight with another female. She's bleeding. Unknown where the offender is, but you do have TFD rolling.
1: 10-4.

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1: Can you get a squad car to the front of the station? 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
0: Okay, 10-4. 131.
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1: 112, are you clear or are you still assisting?
0: You can clear us.
1: All right, 12, then, if you could please head over for an assistive PO. It's 160 Northwest. 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State troopers requesting help bringing in an offender, male, black, 6 foot, no visible weapons, nothing further, zone 4, first issue clear.
2: 10-4.
0: Did they need help bringing them into the station, or did they need help at that location?
3: 101.
1: 130, it seems that they need police to go over to 160 North LaSalle.
0: Very nice.
1: 101.
3: You can describe that car. This guy decided to walk off.
1: All right, 10-4, 131, did you copy? You can disregard.
2: 10-4.
1: And then an update to that silver gray SUV. Looks like they attempted to break into the beauty supply store over at 3425 South King for the Cosmo Beauty. Two males wearing masks were trying to break into the beauty supply with a sledgehammer and drove away in a gray sedan. They fled northbound 35th and King.
3: I'm not sure what agency that is over there on 160 North LaSalle, but he's ripping somebody out of a car.
1: Okay, 10-4. 12, or if I have any other unit closer that can swing by to 160 North LaSalle.
0: 130, show me headed that way.
1: 10-4.
2: 120, show me over there too.
1: All right, 10-4. Oh, we see.
0: Show me right.
1: All right, guys, just go. It looks like, well, we see the officer, the person in question. Hold on, so Sam, do you have a better view? The camera's obstructing the view.
3: Yeah, I got a decent view. That person that was in the vehicle has been removed. And the officer is trying to make their way back to them.
1: Is the officer trying to get back to him?
3: Well, the person was removed, and then they left the middle of the street, went back to the sidewalk. Looks like up against the building. The officer that followed them is out of view right now, but he's not alone.
1: Okay, so far.
3: One 22.
4: You can make this a 9, Paul. The subject refused EMS. He walked away.

0: 1830.
1: 30. 30, just so now, I'm quoting out to 20 East Girdle. They're calling in regards to a truck unloading, being loud.
0: 9-9.

0: 113, you can get a slowdown over here.
1: Okay, 10-4. 13's giving a slowdown. Slow it down over at 160 North and South.

0: 22.
1: 22, we see you over there.
0: Thank you.
1: No, literally. Really, Ultra Sam?
0: That's not me.
1: Mm-hmm. To the left?
0: No, whoever it is was fighting me for the camera, so I just let it go.
1: It wasn't us.
0: Maybe it's the guys inside City Hall.
1: Hey, how you doing, Charlie?
2: Yeah, first off, can you just thank the other units from 18 for coming in and helping us out over there on division? And second, show us an 18 on report.
1: Hey, anyone, Charlie,

0: 23.
1: I'm commercial Army 1153 North States for the Blue Mercury, the front motion.
0: 10-4.

0: 133.
1: Speaking to the owner now. As of now, they didn't take anything. The owner said that he left 200 in the register and they did not take back.
0: Okay, so a break-in but nothing taken so far.

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I was surrounded. 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

0: 1-866-1822. Am I just duping this over to CFP?
1: Ten 4 Humble 53. Server to Northwestern.
0: All right, 10-4, and then enjoy your lunch. I'm 31-10-4.

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1: Thirty-four.
0: The disturbance over at the 7-Eleven, 600 North McClure. There's four male blacks trying to get inside, but they're closed. One has a black mask and one with pink pants. Looks like one's a minor, and the others are in their 20s.
1: 7-4. Eight, three, two.
0: 32.
1: She was going 34.

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1: 33.
0: Yeah, just for further info, these suspects are going to be using, they use a green sledgehammer to break into the location.
1: Alright, so they use a green sledgehammer to break in.
2: One twelve. So taking one female, smooth one. 0-3-4 in the mile.
1: With one female, 10-4. Your time is 4:32.

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1: 121, are you guys clear from the cell?
0: 10-4.
1: All right, can you head over to London House for a CSA just occurred? 85 East Wacker. Caller says she believes she got into an Uber in a black SUV, but the driver shoved cocaine into her nose, pulled the gun out on her, and put it to her head and made her kiss him. The defender is a male white. He left her a business card. She refused EMS, and her male friend will be in the lobby to escort CPD up.
0: 10-4.

0: 18, 34.
1: Hey, can you guys head over to Oak and Cambridge for a lunch release?
0: 10-4.

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0: On 4.

0: 18:30. Yes, well, we just got flagged down. I guess there's a Hummer breaking into a job site where the old Canada Goose was on around Marcy and Willow.
1: I sent for Marcy and Willow for a Hummer that's breaking into a job site.

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1: 1832.
0: 32.
1: Cancel that person. What we can go with 30.
0: I send for an 1823. I see you over there, so.

0: 1823. The Hummer fled towards North Avenue.
1: 10-4. The Hummer fled towards North Avenue from our San Olo.
0: There was about 4 to 5 males in the vehicle.
1: Alright, the Hummer occupied 4 to 5 males inside the Hummer. What color is it? Do you guys have a color for the Hummer?
2: 1830, yeah, he's the job site manager. He flagged us down. Hummer's not on scene. It was last seen going southbound on, I believe, Kingsbury from...
1: Alright, 10-4. The Hummer was last seen southbound on Kingsbury from the
2: last seen southbound Kingsbury from Willow.
1: Southbound Kingsbury from Willow, 10-4.
3: 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Can I get a call back, please?
1: It's a bad number.
3: 10-4.
1: The male friend said that he'll be in the lobby. They don't have a phone.
3: 10-4, yeah, we checked the downstairs lobby, upstairs lobby. There's nobody on scene here.

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1: Sound 4.
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0: For information, the lights are blinking red on the Randolph and Wells all directions.
1: Randolph and Wells 10-4.

0: Do I have a second and 18, second and 18?
1: Alright,
0: 1823. Let's not sure if you can head over for that alarm. 2071 North Southport. It's the front and back door of the Southport lot.
1: 10-4.

0: 1823.
1: 23.
0: Looks like they just spoke to the key holder who said it was a false alarm. They're requesting a cancel.
1: 10-4, we're right here.
2: Yep.

0: 1812. Or 832 then.
1: 32.
0: If you're in Ottawa, it's on the Ohio. It's a white Volvo. You can speak to Anthony.
1: 99.

0: Wait, 3-2.
1: He's ready.
0: I'm gonna sign back down and sign back in real quickly. Sorry.
1: Sorry, John, but what?
0: I have to sign out again. I'm gonna sign back in.
1: Oh, okay. 7-4. You can go ahead and try now.

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1: 2.
0: Yes, well, I'm going to knock out this auto crash and head over to Oak and Cambridge to relieve 34.
1: Okay, 10-4. All right,
2: 1823.
1: They're calling back for 2071 North Southport. They made it a burglary in progress with no details.
2: 10-4.

0: And then 1832.
1: 3-2.
0: Sorry, you said once you're done with that, you're going to relieve 1842 over at Oak and Cambridge?
1: I believe 34 is at Oak and Cambridge. Is that correct?
0: Yes, 10-4.
1: Then yeah, 99. I'm not going to crash a point in the car.

Hey, squad, it's Central Access here. Can you do a call back and see how we're supposed to get in here?

0: Pleasure. Give me a second. All right, so 23, it looks like it's a male, white, medium length, curly hair, 6 foot, wearing a red shirt, white pants, broke in and triggered the alarm. Sees him on camera, says he called to cancel dispatch, but is not requesting police.
1: Ten four, we'll check out the back, but we're not able to get in through the front.
0: You know what? On the original ticket, I do see that they got the phone number for Alex.

0: 132,
1: they're calling back from the London house. Friend CSA just occurred. 85 East Wacker, Freena 1410. They don't have a good number, but CFD is rolling.
0: 99.

0: Yes.
1: Twelve, did you take over the detail on Oak?
0: Yes.
1: Okay.
0: Okay.

0: 메신저이죠.
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0: Can I get an RD for a 99 boy, please?
1: Yes, I'm fine. And 32 is going to be John King, 345-578. 345-578. And event number is 01892-01892.
0: Thank you.
1: You're welcome. 32, whenever you have a chance, I'm going to drop this info. It's for 1111 West Webster. It's an open black backpack that was found near that location.
0: Wait a minute.

0: 122.
1: 122. 122, come over to Zillin, anonymous, Lake and Dearborn, male in a wheelchair. He's in front of the Goodman Theater. You can go ahead and read the rest of the remark.
0: 4 spot.

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1: No, negative. That was all.
0: Very nice.

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0: Please wait, sir. 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We observed the male with no legs. He was just sitting there on the corner and no one approached him. And then you went back to Garvey Court.
1: Back listed. 10-4.

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1: 132. 4.5, 7, 8, 300 miles.
0: I'm sorry, what was that?
1: I have 783 miles.
0: Oh, it's 540. Northwestern, right?
1: 99.

0: 822.
1: We're getting a check while bank for Aaron Fairbanks. It's that guy from yesterday. He's naked in a wheelchair.
0: 10-4.

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1: Yeah, 10-4, 1822, got it.
0: 99 for us.
2: 122.
1: 122. 22 commercial, I'm 203 North LaSalle at the Transwestern. It's a panic from the lobby.
2: 10-4, squad.

0: 132.
1: 132. Squadron has ambulance 11 on scene, but male stated that he was medically cleared by the hospital and was kicked out. Now he's going southbound on Fairbanks.
0: Southbound on Fairbanks, 10-4. 1822, did you copy?
2: 10-4, we got it.

0: 122. You can make this a 14 Paul. The security, it's there, hit the alarms.
1: Okay, 10-4.

KSJ 745 Zone 4 Radio, District 118. It's 06:03 on the clock, the 24th day of July, 2026. This is the second watch. Good morning. 18 is a disturbance north in Clark and Monty's, Delaware.

0: 1834.
1: 34.
0: They don't want the lady sleeping on the, or the man sleeping on the patio, Starbucks, 1 East Delaware.
1: Good morning.
0: Good morning to you. Anybody passing North and Clark? There's homeless people in the parking lot at the school, North and Clark.

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1: 1-Frank-4-1, good morning. Is this an event?
0: Yes, please, good morning.
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0: Thank you, Squad 10-4.

0: 122.
1: Morning to you. I have a well-being check, 500 South Clinton, from the Louisville, Kentucky Police Department. The victim, or the person, is pinging in the area a Gregory Bush, 5'2", male of mixed race, 28 years old, 6 foot tall, 185 pounds, drives a gray Toyota Camry. They think he's in the area. They're looking for him. Do the best you can. 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
0: 10-4 squad, and good morning to you as well.

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They didn't describe her, though. Also, the servants came in, same store. Caller said they won't let her buy coffee. Adam in Wabash, same thing. Okay, 575 West Madison. Information for the police. And they just gave me a plate. I don't know what information that is. At North and Clark, there's a disturbance homeless at the school lot. Stockton and LaSalle Municipal. Nell White Blue Wagon, a bunch of dogs in the park by the statue. 60s Huron. No black, no sir, black pants won't leave the third floor stairwell.

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0: Squat for the, I don't know if it's on your board, but the accident on Lakeshore Drive. We're going to need an emergency reel over there, and it looks like there's somebody on the ground as well, so EMS.
1: Okay, I have motorcycle, and it's on the ramp to the Stevenson. Looks like fire is responding.
0: 100%. That's correct. It's just right at the entrance to the Stevenson, and yeah, there's cars going all around and everything.
1: Okay, I have no cars, none at all.
0: 10-4.

And before the backlog goes in for the first district, a bunch of tickets for Adams and Wabash, the 7-Eleven lady wanted, the accident on the Stevenson ramp at Lakeshore Drive.

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0: 120.
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0: I'm trying to wait for roll call, but I do have one over the time. You want me to just wrap it? I can hold it for the next 3 years.
1: Yeah, that's fine.
0: Okay.

0: 2811.
1: 11. Morning.
0: Good morning. Happy Friday. Can we go into Oak Rush, please?

0: 33, good morning.
1: Good morning. We are doubling as the wagon. We're waiting for the wagon, and then we're going to have a either court or hospital detail.
0: Okay, they didn't have you in the lineup. Let me get you in there as the wagon, and then you're going to have court. Great, so April, yeah.

0: 113, are you rolling?
1: Just get to my car, squad. What do you need?
0: That's 7-Eleven at 33 Adams is where you're going to start out for morning. Just let me know when you get started. I had about 6 calls over there for a lady wanted and causing a disturbance today.

0: What else is Sam? Well, can you double check to see that I put in it's going to be taken by ISP, because they're on scene. It looks like they might be taking it.
1: As they should. It's on the ramp. Yeah, we'll double check. Let me know if they move anything.
0: Right now, ambulance is moving the guy on the ambulance 35, but ISP seems to be collecting information.

0: 831.
1: Good morning, what?
0: Good morning. At the Starbucks, 30 West Erie, male white 70, black coat with pajamas and bare feet, sleeping. Can you wake him up and ask him to leave? Thirty-one, you're 10-4. I'm gonna send you the guy in the stairwell also here on his state, okay?
2: One two one. Good morning. Can you show me going to Greyhound Station? A few of our meets are going to go over there, so it's a deal from Milwaukee. Try to find someone.
0: Okay, while you're over there, there's a male black in a gray hoodie, blue jeans, stumbling on the street. Paramedics said let them know if they are needed. Security for Greyhound called that in.
2: All right, I'll just fly. Going to the same place. I'll take a look.
0: Thank you.
3: 131.
0: 31, morning.
3: Morning, Swat. What's the status of the wagon?
0: Okay. 122, Frimple. 122, first watch. 122. Do we have Officers Vestnet and Tito working 122 out there? 122 from first watch on the air?
3: 131, if it's Bassnet, I'll give him a call.
0: And tell him to code out the job they're on.
3: All right, 10-4, make sure they code it out as well.

Our first district, it is 0645 on the clock. We have a backlog in place, pending a sinus disturbance, 177 North State, 55 West Wacker, the assault in progress, Adams and Wabash, hold of alarm, 550 West Huron,

0: 110. You know what, 31's grabbing a car right now, but we're going to send him out for a station assignment on a person wanted, 630 West Harrison.
1: Okay. With 121, they're doing the same thing?
0: Yeah, 99. Hold on the same event.

0: right, 113, why don't you take it, disregard? I don't have a backup for you.
1: Ninety-nine
0: spot. Let me know if you need me again. All right. Maybe we could do. I mean, they've called about 8 times on that Adams and Wabash, but she's apparently violent. So maybe you could wake up somebody at State and Couch. I'll send that over. There's somebody sleeping at 55 Wacker also.

As for the radio, that's 7-Eleven at Adams and Wabash. Person wanted is now in the film Progress. Female black, black shirt, blue jeans, swinging at people.

Yes, at 18, an hour ago at North and Clark, there were two homeless in the parking lot of the school. We have Stockton and LaSalle Municipal, male white blue wagon with a bunch of dogs by the statue, half hour.

0: 113.
1: It's out on Wacker. Is that on the lower part of Wacker? It just says basement.
0: Yeah, I'm reading the same thing. That second zip.
1: All right. Heading that way. Thanks.

0: 122.
1: 122.
0: You can make this a 19, Henry. We toured the area. We did not observe the car or the persons in that ticket. We talked to the brother. We advised him to try to track him down again, if not, to recontact police.
1: Alrighty, I got to go on in. And you have the wagon, right?
0: Yes, we're about to check in. We're about to come back in.
1: Alright, have a great day.
0: You too.

0: 110 for info.
1: 110, go ahead.
0: Besides, we need a relief for 32 at Northwestern.
1: I did not know we had 32 at Northwestern. What are they on?
0: I'm looking at a CSA from last night.
1: Let me check with 120.

0: 晚餐。
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0: 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There's going to be some paper on that.

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1: 1-3-2-Midnight.
0: Well, I have bonafide aggravated criminal sexual abuse. Can I pull RD for 1562 and please notify my supervisor?
1: What's your UCR again?
0: UCR 1562.
1: Yeah, take down King 345602. 345602. And then it's 019-45-01945. Sergeant and 1 for 132 First West.
0: 110, please.
1: He's got the bona fide CSA from the London House. He wants to notify Sergeant.
0: All right, mark me notified.

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1: Do you want me to give you a call?
0: Yeah, or put in a message. You know, we got to make some notifications.
1: Right, squad.

0: 113.
1: Good morning. I got a couple calls on the construction. LaSalle and Stockton and Clark and Dickin. Too early.
0: Right now.
2: 121.
1: 121.
2: Hey, for the triple being one you gave me, for the guy stumbling in the front, you could do that a 5 Eddie and then put me on 31 shots.

In the hold of the Learn First District, 17 North State, Gap Outlet, 17 North State. Person wanted ticket 33, Adams over the time with multiple tickets. Hold of alarm over the time, 550 West Van Buren. At 31st in Indiana, Dunbar Park, female white shirt, beige pants. She's got a pit bull off leash. And 18, we got a commercial alarm, 658 West Belden at the Bad Apple, 1658 North Dayton, residential alarm. North and Clark Street, an hour ago, there was two homeless in the parking lot of the school. 45 minutes on the mill white in the park with his dog, stocking and was down.

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0: Morning. Are you logging on to a box?
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1: 10-4.
0: Can you look at, I'm going to send you two alarms, 1658 North Dayton, the residence, and 658 West Belden. It's a commercial.
1: 10-4, good morning, Phil. Twelve 31 on the zone.
0: 1231.
1: Well, can I have either 121 or 31? Give me a call, please, whenever you're ready for the number.
0: You can give me the number.
1: 312-973-8307.
0: Greyhound 21 or 31, you able to give them a call?
1: Just want to hear
0: it one more time. 1231 is asking if you could give them a call. Are you by your box? I'll put the phone number there.
1: No, well, we're not by the box. We're actually inside the Greyhound.
0: Okay, hold on. I just sent it to you. Hold

0: Alright. Are you guys able to copy the number down?
1: What was the number?
0: 312-973-8307.
1: Alright, 4-4.

0: Of the 10 on 18 North and Clark disturbance an hour ago for the two homeless. No car status in 18. 1841 out there?
1: 1811. I'll go to that before these municipals.
0: 11. Okay, thanks.
1: You're not 11.
0: Wait.

0: That's all right. I'm sure I'll see 13 a couple times today. I'm on one.
1: And I'm going to do the same. You'll be 13, so be 11.
0: It's all about teamwork, Coach Ron.
1: All about teamwork. Speaking of teamwork, we got a test in progress now at 30 West Erie Starbucks. Police just removed the man. He came back.
2: Everyone, I'll go back to you again.

0: 132, I'm sorry. 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So call again, and we'll look for your phone call.
1: 99.

0: do we have? A 41 today in 18?
1: 1841.
0: Okay. Hi. Are you at MSC or anything?
1: I don't think so. They changed the schedule last night. I think I'll be okay. Perfect.
0: All right. 10-4. What about a PD2?

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1: 99, morning.
0: Good morning. Can you stack up 1831 to come see me whenever they get done with that?
1: Sure. 1831.
2: Anyone copy that?

0: This is Bell Canal, ambulance 28 with a combative patient asking for a unit.
1: One of the Sam.
0: Oh, two Sam.
1: I got eyes on them. They're putting them in the stretcher right now.
0: Okay.
1: I'll let you know when they leave, because it looks like they're going to take him, remove him from over there.

0: 113.
1: 113.
0: Yeah, that whacker job is a five franc. He was leaving as I pulled off, but he was on the public way. And I'm going to swing by the 7-Eleven job just to make sure everything's all right. I'll let you know.
1: All right. Yeah, they're still calling. I'll have you go on there. The lady, let me describe her. Hold on.
0: I got a black shirt,
1: black,
0: blue jeans.
1: Black shirt. Yes, sir. That's her. One thing, 99. It says it's a brown T-shirt, blue jeans with holes in them on one of the tickets.

0: Hold on, this is Sam.
1: Oh, this is Sam.
0: Ambulance 28 just left, so you can do it to them.

0: 1832.
1: Can you show us transporting one from 18 to St. Mary's? Last three on the miles are 592.
0: 833 is 721 on the clock.

0: For the radio, no car status, backlog in place, first district, the Parker 71 East Wacker, the hold up alarm, 17 North State, disturbance 31 East Adams, hold up alarm, 550 West Van Buren, panic alarm, 1101 Canal, paramedics 1338 Clinton, assault in progress of the BP 1004 South Displain, 31st in Indiana Municipal.
1: One twenty-one.
2: Hey, why do you clear me from here? What do you need me to help you with?
0: I guess we'll start with the beat. An hour ago, they had a hold-up alarm at 550 West on Van Buren on the 17th floor reception area.
2: Hey, guys, you also thank you, whatever else you want to take care of afterwards.
0: All right, I'm going to keep you in the sectors a lot there. The other panic alarm, which is a half hour at the PetSmart Canal in Roosevelt.
3: One ten. Yeah, what do you got at 31st in Indiana?
0: A lady had a dog, white and black pit bull, no leash, female white shirt, beige pants, came in 30 minutes ago.

0: 131.
1: Yes, we're going to be going into one so we can get the wagon. In the meantime, that assault in progress on Des Plaines, it's going to be at 580.
0: Okay, thank you.

0: 1833.
1: 833. Yes, we landed at St. Mary's. Last 300 miles are 594.
0: It's 732.

0: Von 10.
1: Von 10.
0: Yeah, I'll put them in a spot on my box. I think I'm by. I'll take a look at it.
2: Alrighty. 132. Good morning. I was wondering, can you log out 1:32 midnight so I can log in for 1:32 on second watch?
1: Good morning. Yeah,
2: try now. Oh.
1: I put some of that dab and coded it and forgot what you told me you were going to do. Just pick up a wagon and do something else.
0: Yes, but we're going to head into one so we can switch our cars. We can get the wagon.

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0: 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You can give that a 14 call.
1: Thank you.

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1: We'll do.

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1: 112, good morning, squad.
0: Good morning, sir. Almost an hour ago, I had a hold-up alarm at the Gap Outlet, 17 North State. Can you check on them?
1: 99, squad. After that, I'm going to be doing parking enforcement on Solidarity Drive.
0: All right, I'll have the details for you on Solidarity when you're done. Do you have a PDC?
1: 99, squad. I'll log in right now.

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1: Yes, 803 North Dearborn.
0: Yeah. 1824.

0: 114.
1: Morning, ma'am. On the beat, I have a 5 South Columbus Millennium Park trespasser. Homeless Michael Baldwin was in a locked room in the garage, left pepper spray. He was in a black and red sweater, blue jeans, with a backpack. He ran out of the emergency exit by the Metra at 7:30. Security want to tell you the story if you go over there.
0: '99 squad, and then afterwards you can film me doing parking enforcement over on Columbus.
1: Okay. 122,
2: show me riding 114.

0: 122.
1: Yeah, I heard you. 132 then for the 22nd, please.
0: What?
1: 132, we have a female caller at the Fire Academy South, 1338 Clinton. Man walked in, said he was cut and set on fire. It looks like ambulance 65 is still there. No car status, First District. The most pressing is the damaged property in progress. Starbucks, 200 South on Michigan. No black brown sweatshirt, brown sweatpants with sandals. Destroyed the store, jumped over the counter through the cash register. He's blocking westbound Adams under the train at 7:33.
0: 110. Give me those Parker 71 East Parker.
1: Okay.
2: 132 midnight.
1: 32 first watch.
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0: There's an alarm at the Halal Guys every morning, 49 West Division, front door, back motion.
1: 2499 Alibis. 1814,
0: 1814.

0: 814.
1: Well, you can do that call to CFC. They came and grabbed them about 20 minutes ago. Can you hold us up?
0: Hold
1: us.
0: You doing what?
1: Like, you hold us across this tool. We're okay. 14th and Canal.
0: All right, I'm getting a battery in progress at Roosevelt and Canal. Is that related? I'm getting an OMV or a battery in progress at the Jewel, 1340 Southland Canal. Two employees are wrestling a man to the ground at the front door. That's not what you got.

0: 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Let me know.
1: Well, can you put us down on a CPA check at Sedgwick Brown Line?
0: Somewhere. Now a person calling for help at the Jewel 1340 Canal. Security is being beaten by an offender that he tried to place in custody, a man in a blue jacket on the floor.
2: 132.
0: 32.
2: Squad, we're right here, so you can give it to Wilson.

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1: On the B310 West Belden, they called in a parker for a black Toyota in the valet spot. Won't move. It's out of Glenview on a convertible Toyota Clear Valet on the box.
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1: 112.
0: 14 Paul the Gap.
1: Thank you. I'll have left in one. We have the damage to property in progress, 20 minutes so far at the Starbucks 200 south of Michigan. There's a male black brown sweatshirt and pants with socks and sandals destroyed the store and then went westbound on Adams. The Dunkin' Donuts at State and Adams, 31 East Adams, called on a female black yelling, harassing people. She's got on a brown T-shirt and blue jeans. I think we had her earlier, 13. 13, that's the same lady, right? The brown shirt and blue jeans from an hour ago.
2: Yes, but 99, that sounds like her. She was upset because she thought someone had stolen her backpack, which we then found a short distance away. She wanted to report, I advised 311.
1: Perfect. I'm looping that. 122. Janice is at 326 South Wells. She said a man refused to leave the garage, threatened, and spat on her. Male black 20, black hat, black pants with a book bag. She took his picture. They made it a burglary. I think they meant a battery for the spitting. Can you talk to Janice on the 3?
3: 122, is the offender, has the offender left?
1: So she took a picture. She has a picture of the offender, male black 20 and all black. Didn't give a direction.
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1: Thank you. 121.
4: 21.
1: On the beat, I have a disturbance, 605 West Washington, CTA bus 4063. Lady won't get off the bus, but maybe you could drive by the Starbucks first, 200 South of Michigan. For the man that destroyed their store, and then he went westbound. 824 again.
4: 824.
1: The Parker on the beat, which you probably have 100 before the day is over.

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1: 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Hold me down on my gun for the desk.
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0: Burglar alarm, 2525 South Michigan, 2525 South Michigan, hall motion, key holder on file, Nestor Flores. 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
1: Step 1, 121. 121. Hey, I'm closer to the 605 West Washington service, the bus service. I swung by here. The bus is gone, so I'm guessing it's maybe left. Circled around so you get the say 5 boy. And I'll be going to the next stop.
0: Okay.

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1: Yeah, come on.
0: 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He gained a male, 378.
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0: 23.
1: Help me out. I got a mental health disturbance, 2253 North Geneva. Let's see. It says in here, bipolar son in crisis. He's psychotic, out all night. Dad's not allowing him inside, on parole. 5 psych admissions. Name is Ethan, 21 years old, 5'7", 140 pounds. Wearing a black T-shirt, jeans, EMS refused. Father only wants police. Subject outside pacing between the location and Belden.
0: 10-4.
1: 1-8-3-4. You can help me out with the theft just occurred. See if you can confirm them. The ARP, 631 North Clark. Male Hispanic wearing a white hat just stole some beer and fled on a bike last seen northbound.
2: Can you show me going 34?
1: Who's going with 34? 22?
2: 822.
1: 10-4. When you guys are done with that one, if you guys can ride together then for a disturbance at 401. Nope, I lied. That's good. If there's any Michigan Avenue units, 401 North Michigan for a disturbance. Male black beige pants and sweater on Apple Store stairs, refusing to leave.
0: 1841, I'm down the street. I'll head over there.

0: 121.
1: Hey, but 113 is going to take over the paper on this staff. You can show.
2: One thirteen.
1: Can you send me a number for a 1310?
0: All right, 113. You said
1: thirteen ten, 1310.
0: Okay, I was second guessing myself. John King, 345-671. John King, 345-671. I'm going to have my number 02728. 02728.
1: 99.

0: speak to me, Juking.
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0: Squad, can you hold me down at traffic? Core, please.
1: 10-4.
2: One eight one three. Fire call whatever you got me on, cause I can't get the PDT to work and I'm clear.
1: You're not on anything. Got you clear. We had logged you off.
3: One 21.

0: 1-2-1.
1: 1-2-1.
0: Hey, Freddy, you have a job in the 49th Clinton?
1: Yeah, criminal damage to property in progress, 40 North Clinton at Starbucks. Starbucks employee reporting a woman inside Starbucks knocking over merchandise, refusing to leave, 5'8", female black, wearing a blue hoodie.
0: Hey, that's fine. I could take that job.

0: 18:30.
1: At 8:30.
0: 18:30. Can you put me on 23 step, please?

0: 113.
1: 113.
0: Yeah, I didn't want to finish up this paper.
1: Okay, 7-4.

0: 1811, I'm clear, ma'am.
1: I'm sorry, who's clear?
0: 1811, I'm clear from home.
1: Okay, 10-4. Hey, 11, put an EMS on you. 1833 North Bissell for a 20 to 30 year old female down on the ground in the alley.
0: 29, I'll be home from home. So,

0: 1821.
1: 81.
0: Are you sure transporting one female to a 845 West Wilson Avenue?

0: The address again was 845 West Wilson Avenue.
1: Okay.
0: Last 3 miles, 434.
1: 828.

0: You can find Eddie this route. She left. And I advise him to call 311 for some stuff that she took.
1: Okay, 10-4, and on the beat, I still have a disturbance at 540 West Madison for a female refusing to leave the location multiple times. Yellow shirt, red bag, black and white pants. Can you see if you can move her along?
0: Of course, Wes. I'll send back.
1: Thank you.

0: 813 spot. Did fire make a removal over here? I'm sorry, 1811.
1: Oh, I see you.
0: 1811 squad, how do you copy me?
1: I can hear you. Can you copy me? I said I'm looking to see what's
0: It's really
1: here.
0: Stretchy. It's like in and out. So, did fire make a removal? I don't see anybody pass out at 1833 Bissell.
1: Well, I don't see a fire ticket, so if nobody passed out in the alley behind that location, handle accordingly.
0: I thought you said it was out front. Let me check.
1: Eight two three.
2: Can you show us relocating to 1 mil at the Illinois Masonic?
1: Illinois Masonic 1 is 834 on the time. 1811, ambulance 43, return to quarters.
0: 99, thank you, man. You can make it a 9 call then. Show me clear, please.
1: 10-4. And on the beat, I'm going to drop a Parker for 11.
0: Yeah, it's fine. Just send it over, please.

0: 1-834. Eddie, can me and 22 have a personal alert, Gertha and Dearborn?
1: Gertha and Dearborn, 10-4.
0: One one four. 8-4. I'm here in Columbus. Can we send the tow truck this way? I've been here for a little bit and they haven't showed up.
1: What's the location on Columbus? What's this parking enforcement for so we can make sure we reassure it with towing?
0: It's for Lollapalooza squad. They're setting up. I'm up and down Columbus, so right now I'm currently like on Monroe and Columbus.
1: All right, we'll call. You're currently on Monroe and Columbus, up and down Columbus for parking enforcement for Lollapalooza stuff. We'll call Towin and find out if they can send that truck over there.
0: Anyway, thank you.
2: Lincoln.
1: Lincoln, go ahead.
2: Can you give me a VIN number for an on-view disturbance here on Oak and Rush, and you can make it a 1912.
1: Okay, 10-4, that's going to be 03292.
2: 99, thank you.
1: Hey, 114, about how many cars do you have? Towin's asking.
0: Right now we're looking at like two.

0: 14, they're going to send a truck out there.
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0: 121, we got an update. They no longer need police.

0: 1832.
1: You're taking jobs on your mission, right?
0: Yeah. Hey, what you need?
1: Commercial alarm, 110 West Hubbard, back entry motion.

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1: 821.
0: We landed last 3 miles, 440.
1: 842 on the time.
2: 110.
1: 110.
2: Yeah, looking at the board. Got a stall in progress at 31st of Michigan gas station. This can be on the 2nd District. Transfer that job over to them.

0: 110.
1: 110?
0: Yes, but the text comes out there you got. You want to see if 107 Henry can take a look at that. Maybe more of a homeless outreach problem.
1: For which one, I'm sorry? By South Columbus, you said?
0: Lake and Dearborn, the sixth fence over.
1: Oh, okay, I see you now. 107 Henry.
2: Henry.
1: Can you check a look at the sixth fence over Dearborn and Lake for me, please? Male, black, 60 years old, pulled down his pants, currently exposing himself in front of his wheelchair. Got a white shirt, no bottom.
2: I don't know, I'll check it out.
3: Seven three eight three George.
1: Thank you.
3: Just give me a call at Dearborn and Lake Street. About a guy taking his pants off.
1: Yep, I just dispatched it to 107 Henry. Are you taking care of it?
3: Well, I'm going to look and see if the guy is over here.
1: Okay, let us know.

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1: What time did this call come out at 200 South Michigan, and when did I say it was there?
0: All right, call came out at 7:33, got you on scene at 8:05.
1: Many, many thanks.
0: You're welcome.

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1: 24.
2: 31.
0: Domestic 2303 South Michigan, 2303 South Michigan, apartment 405, fourth floor, with the ex-girlfriend who's refusing to leave. Says, hold on, what is this?
1: One twelve,
0: go ahead.
1: Yes, but I'm about to clear up, but I need the tow trucks to come back over here, or at least one tow truck to come back over here. I have a vehicle who the driver says his engine died, so I just want to reload.
0: We can ask. Where exactly are you on solidarity with this guy?
1: But 800 East on Solidarity, and let me know if you need the plate to make.
0: What's the make and model, just so we know?
1: Toyota Prius. It's a red Toyota Prius.
0: We'll call towing.
1: 99.
0: 1811.
3: 1811. 6 carry 2 times. I'm going to go in and order off 2 tows, please. I'm going to 18.
0: 10-4.

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0: Hey, Private, it seems like I got cut off here giving up the job. It looks like it's EMS responding to this as well. 23rd.
1: You know what? That's what I was looking at. I'm not seeing a EMS call. So bear with me while I keep digging. Nor does it say why they would need EMS. Yeah, I even looked on the 2300 block of South Michigan. I'm looking on the map. There's no fire ticket anywhere around.
0: Okay, 10-4, we're pulling up now, but we'll let you know.
1: 10-4. Oh, wait, I'm sorry. 31, you said you're 10-4 now?
0: Yes, right. We're 10-4. We're the wagon.
1: Okay. 10-4. Then 124, take it to cigar.
2: Right.
1: Instead, 24, if you could head over to a fire for me, 418 South Wabash, wood on fire on the train tracks.
2: Right.

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1: I can hear you.
0: Awesome, thank you. 1-822. All right, this is KSJ745 on the 24th of July. Council time is 8:55. Zone 4, station clear. Good morning. 1-822.
2: Let me call somebody.
0: 822. You still with 34?
2: 822.
0: All right, ride together. 1834.
1: The radios are messed up flat. She can hear you.
0: I know. These radios are terrible. All right, 2234, ride together on a domestic 900 North Kingsbury. 900 North Kingsbury, apartment 727. The roommate locked the caller out. No drinking or drugs.
1: 99.
2: For the record, we can hear you perfectly.
0: Awesome. Thank you.
1: Repeat that.
0: 34, you copy. You're riding with 22, 900 North Kingsbury.
1: 3499.
0: Thank you.
3: 110.
0: 110.
3: Yeah, that number for an outdoor roll call. Make it 60 East Lake Street.
0: 10-4.
2: Charlie.
0: Go ahead, 1882, Charlie.
2: Heading to the filter plant to check on the PAPVs.
0: 10-4.

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0: 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He's telling someone to give him a jump. 19 Paul on Solidarity and show me going to Iron for gas.

Mr. DeBoyne, I want to criminal trespass, 33 North Dearborn, 33 North Dearborn. Call out reporting a female Hispanic wearing a gray hat, blue sweater, blue jeans. Saying that she keeps coming inside the building and refusing to leave. No further.

0: Impending and avoid on one. While we're in the backlog, we have a criminal trespass over the time, 1210 South Indiana, an open door over the time, 1 North Franklin, disturbance, almost approaching the time, 5 South Columbus, a Parker, 3001 South Indiana, an RSA, 2801 South Prairie, all pending in the backlog and one.
1: One 10, Fred. If you don't have 33 Henry on anything, just give him that Parker. He can knock that out and run back to the Dearborns.
0: 10-4. 133
2: Henry. 133 Henry, 10-4.
0: Thank you.

0: 混成。
1: Okay.
0: Can I get two mission event numbers from you? First one's going to be a traffic mission. We'll run that from 700 to 1200 south on Columbus. And the second one's going to be a robbery mission. I'm going to run that from 500 to 1200 south from Michigan to Wall Street.

0: 18, 14, 19, 14, apart from showing which one the car, or the car, or the PVP.
1: 18, 14, you're coming out really local again?
0: Well, 19, Paul, that car for the Parker, and then show me getting a new car, switch on my PDP.
1: 10-4.

0: question for the Innocent 18. We're getting a theft in progress at the CVS, 1165 North Clark, 1165 North Clark, for two females stealing merchandise. No further. 1-844.
1: 2499.
0: 1-844 when you head that way. I'll get you an assist.
2: Do well.

0: 171.
1: 131.
0: 121 squad. Can I get a gas in there, 79 please?
1: 10-4.
2: Yeah, this one, one's wearing all gray, matching set, and one's wearing black leggings, a female black. That's the best description that we got.
3: Can I fly?
1: Unknown direction of flight. So one is wearing a gray matching set, and the other one's wearing black. That's all we have.

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1: 23.
0: Commercial alarm, please, at Benchmark Bar and Grill, 1510 North Wells, the back door, motion.
1: 10-4.

0: Thank you. Hey, Teresa.
1: Hey, Teresa.
0: Can you take an anonymous felon, please? 113 West Division, 113 West Division, for two males leaning against a fence selling drugs. No weapons seen.
1: No.
2: 182, can you clear my assist? Where is the disturbance?
0: 822, your disturbance is 1457 North Halsted, 1457 North Halsted. It was a homeless male asleep inside the business, refusing to leave.
2: 34, I'm going to go with 22.
0: 10-4.

0: 844.
1: 844.
0: 1990, they're going to make for a 4 via ARS. Thanks for the backup.
1: 844, yes, thanks for the backup.
2: Eighteen thirty.
1: We have first and down, New and Northwater. They return the quarters. Can I code it up?
2: 99.
1: Thank you.
0: Eight forty-one. I'll go with 22
1: there. 24. And 834.
3: 134.
1: I'm stacking with the park on your beat. 535 North Park.
3: Argentina.

0: 841.
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0: 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They're on about right there.
1: You said it's going to be at Sweetwater? Okay, 10-4. 8-6, will you copy?
2: 8-6, Sonora.

0: 822, you guys found something on Halston. The security's supposed to show you where to go.
1: We're trying to get to the right address right now. We're driving around now.

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2: 8.
0: 1831, a theft just occurred. 800 North Cedric, 800 North Cedric. Caller sent a male black wearing a black jacket and blue shorts. About 6 feet, just stole beer from his delivery truck. No further.
2: All right.

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1: You're showing 10-4-U-99, the whole tour?
0: 99, yes.
1: Okay.
2: 133 Henry.
1: 133 Henry.
2: 6 Mary, and then we have an open door at 29th and Prairie.
1: That's 29th and Prairie, 10-4.
3: 18-32.
1: 832.
3: Can I get a personal in 18, please?
1: 10-4.

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1: 24.
0: I'll get you on this. It's a criminal trespass over the time. 1210 South Indiana. 1210 South Indiana. Security's calling in a female black wearing a dark blue hoodie and a skirt, carrying a basket, refusing to leave, no weapon.
1: Anything.
0: 122.
1: 22.
0: 22, can you take a ride with 24, please? 1210 South Indiana.
1: And

Minnesota Vort in one auto accident with injury. 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Colorist on a bike was hit by a vehicle. EMS was refused. No further.

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1: Alpha.
2: 1813.
1: 1813.
2: Personal 18.
1: Alpha.

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1: 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One of them is injured, rushing Ontario. I'll send you a B car as soon as they clear up. For ambulance 42.

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1: 8-2-2.
0: You can give us a 5 franc and thanks for all the backup.
1: 5 franc it is. 822 back at you. I'm going to get you one assist. Domestic disturbance, 900 North Kingsbury, 900 North Kingsbury, apartment 735. See the doorman. Her roommate has locked her out of apartment 735.

0: 10-4,
1: this call has less than 10 minutes on it.
0: No, it's not. Let me go with her.
1: What unit is this?
0: 1834.
1: 834 negative. I'm actually going to have you relieve 1830 on the B for that pole 2. Ambulance 42 was in an accident. Russian, Ontario.
0: 99.
2: 841. Should we go into Kingsbury as well?
1: 41-10-4.

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0: Yes, but if that open door doesn't turn into anything for 13300, yeah, take a look for that recovered stolen vehicle. It's down the block in 28th and 3rd.
1: 10-4. 13300, I'm going to stack you with this if that open door doesn't turn into anything. 2801 South Prairie for an RSA.
0: 13300, 10-4.
2: Good morning. Do you have a one-person car that can take some court paperwork to 26 and Cal for a Zoom meeting?
1: Good morning. 10-4. 8-2-4. Can you head into the station and take some paperwork? 114. I'll get you an assist. Criminal trespass, please. 33 North Dearborn. 33 North Dearborn. This has 30 minutes on the time. It's Howard as a caller. Same name was a female Hispanic wearing a gray hat, blue sweater, and blue jeans that kept coming inside the building and refusing to leave.
3: I got weighed down by a city worker. I got a man down, 2900 South State.
1: 10-4, we'll get EMS rolling for you. And 114, I'm going to check you with a disturbance on your B5 South Columbus and an auto accident PD only Columbus and Lower Wacker.
0: 1882, Charlie, clear.
1: Charlie, 10-4.
0: A41, you can give us a call. There's no disturbance here. I just want to get some fixed.
1: 1841 for Kingsbury is giving a slowdown. 900 North Kingsbury units respond to take a slowdown. 122.
0: 22.
1: I get you an assist. Open doors at PNC Bank, 1 North Franklin, 1 North Franklin. The front doors of the bank and ATM door are both found open by the employee. They're on site waiting. 124.
0: 124,

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1: What unit coming in?
0: 1832, you can show me over at 900 North Kingsbury.
1: 1832, 10-4.
2: One twelve. You can disregard EMS. This guy walked off as soon as I mentioned Narcan.
1: Okay, 10-4.

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0: 121.
1: Hey, when you get back from gas, it's over the 10 and wanted off the board, and go to 1601 South State for Glenda. Her landlord came in and authorized she stayed to her unit. He said he sent her a text message. She was in the bed sleeping. She's upset.
0: Hey, nice. Well, come back.

got in the wheelchair at the Jewel Roosevelt in Wabash, 30 minutes on the ticket. He was cursing security. They called back at 9:30 for an ETA. It's a PD accident, half hour at Ida B. Wells and Clark Street, black Toyota minivan.

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1: Frimpo 131.
2: 131.
1: You're on the Michigan domestic?
2: Yeah, 10-4 squad. We're trying to actually separate the two. Everything's good, though.
1: Okay.

0: 122.
1: Hey, squad, is there another unit here en route? Just, or is there any updates?
0: Yeah, 10-4. I sent 124 with you as well.
1: Wait a minute.
0: 124.
1: 124, I'm right here.
0: Okay, 10-4.
2: Sergeant over here, please.
0: Sergeant 10-4 available, Sergeant, and 18 to head over to 900 North Kingsbury for domestic, please.
2: Eighteen twenty.
0: Can you head over to 900 North Kingsbury for domestic?
2: Okay.

0: 112.
1: 18 boy on that crash at Van Buren. You got another one on Iob and Clark?
0: 10-4, I'll put you on it.

0: 131.
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0: You have a call for this domestic?
1: Yeah. 131. We just told you guys we're still over here. It's actual domestic. We're trying to separate the two parties. So just give us a few more minutes. But also, we're going to be transporting the individual, so that's why.
0: Sorry, I wasn't on the air when that happened.
1: No worries. All right, sorry.

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1: 10-4, take John King, 345-761. 345-761. Event number 03668. 03668.

0: 1834. Can you put these blue plates on my bus?
1: Yeah, go ahead.
0: The first is Frank Eddie, 37276, and the ambulance is 870042.
1: 10-4. You have a silver Hyundai, that's clear, out of Flossmore to Santa Graham on the box, and the other one is clear. Yeah, no registration. We're looking at 870042. I forgot it's an ambulance. Hold on a minute.

0: 841. I'm not sure if I heard George coming here.
1: 84124, I sent 1820 to you.
0: RG for a type, Adam.
1: 10-4, take John King, 345-769, other number 035-61.
0: 99.
2: One one four. Hey squad, is there a car available in an emergency? They believe that the guy who has a pepper spray is back on scene. So we're gonna go check it out where the area he is at. So if another car can swing by, that'd be great.
1: 45 South Columbus, 10-4. Anyone can clear up and head over to 114 5 South Columbus. She's asking for an additional car.

0: 120.
1: 120.
0: Yeah, if someone's on reports in the station, clear them up, have them assist 114, then they can do the report after they're done backing her up.
1: 114.
2: 114. 124.
1: 124.
2: Does 114 need another car?
1: Yes, if she's at 5 South Columbus.
2: You can show me going.
1: 10-4, thanks.
3: 122, show me going to.
1: 2-2-10-4.

0: 113. Are you still in on paper?
1: Yeah, just getting ready to clear squad.
0: Okay, 10-4. I'm going to check you with this auto accident. Came over with injuries for Van Buren and Dearborn. He's going to be in a parking lot for a 23-year-old male. How are you rolling?
1: 99.

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2: Alrighty. 124, is she inside the Valero garage?
1: 114.
3: One one four squad, you can disregard it or just clear their room.
1: All right, yeah, I'm clearing everybody from 5 South Columbus. Complete total disregard. Everybody's clear from Columbus.
3: All right, thank you.
1: Okay, you want to code it 14?
3: Not yet, squad. I'm here talking to the staff.
1: I'll hold you.
0: Getting
4: guests, alright, so we're going to transport one of those females to 11 West 26th Street. Last year on the mileage is 197.
1: Alright, 10:01 on the clock. Somebody was trying to go get gas.
5: 122.
1: Alright. 124.
2: 24.
1: Almost an hour on this one. They keep calling for an ETA. So there was a man arguing with customers at the Jewel at 1224 Wabash. He's in a wheelchair yelling at them, male black. Maybe you could talk him out of yelling at people.
2: 99.

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The Circle K has not paid rent.

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0: Stars, this is in progress now. I don't have 831.
1: 831.
0: Listen, the Circle K at Ohio and Dearborn is now an assault in progress. The male black race sweat and black book bag trying to fight Glinda, who's the caller. 1830's on his way over there. Can you go?
1: I don't know.

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0: Disregard other units. Finger is no longer on K.
1: Alright, anybody else that was headed to Circle K, 36 West Ohio, you can disregard, although I'm getting a panic alarm as we speak from the register.

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1: 24.
0: If you want to just wait a minute, I can tell you what fire is going to do. But Monroe and Clinton, man is down, and they are going that way.
1: 99.
0: Anybody by the station, I have a disturbance 1717 South State Street. There's a female black base hoodie, black jeans, combative, and does not belong there.
1: 124, I'm pretty close to the station. I can swing by there first and then head over to the fire.
0: Thank you, 24.
2: 131. We're here 2 years, is right, William.
0: 31.

0: 114.
1: 14.
0: Hey, but you can show me on this chart the crash that you also have in my box, just before I go do the other report.
1: I'll switch them around.
2: 113?
1: 113.
2: Yeah, the parking lot at the address you gave me says nothing's going on there, but there's a couple different ones in the area, so I'm going to drive around and see if I can find anything.
1: Okay, yeah, he has been calling literally since 9:20, maybe 4 or 5 times. So we did try earlier with a boy code, couldn't find him.
2: I'll let you know if I find anything.
1: And Unison 18, the death in progress, CVS, Hubbard in Orleans, 344 Weston Hubbard, male white, sunglasses, black hoodie, and floral shorts inside the store.
2: Mm-hmm.
1: I'm going to get a backup form, Hubbard in Orleans.
3: Okay, 133.
1: So you're on Kingsbury, right?
3: 823.
1: I'm on Kingsbury, so we're just trying to figure some stuff out here. All right. 823, I need a backup to 31, please. 344 West Hubbard.
3: 104.
1: 33 Henry, go ahead.
3: Just thought we'd give you a little update over here. So this car over here is not stolen. Somebody came and switched out the plates on this car and stole this car's plates. And this car's plate number is going to be Charlie John Charlie 769 in Illinois plate. So they took his plates and they must have put it on the stolen car, and then they put the stolen plate or the other car's plate on his car, and we made contact with this owner. So if the SDSC room can run the plate Charlie John Charlie 769 and see where that may be, that'd be helpful.
1: Okay, 102 Sam.
2: What's that?
1: So can you drop in the plate reader a Charlie John Charlie 769?
2: Yes, ma'am.
3: One oh seven.
2: Did you get a call about an accident at Roosevelt in Indiana?
1: Coming in right now. Scooter hit by a car.
2: Yep. 99, I'm on scene.
1: Not Henry, but you're 107?
2: Correct, 107.

0: 07, the other ticket says it's a person in a wheelchair. Can you verify if it's a wheelchair?
1: 99, just pulling up, but it does appear the gentleman's in a wheelchair. And 107, do you have an ambulance rolling?
0: Yeah, ambulance, but I don't have a paper car.
1: 99.

0: Michigan Avenue for 900 North. King, we're getting that the owner of an Apple Watch took a hard fall, 900 North Michigan, and is not responding on their phone. They just have the latitude, longitude. Look around or look down.
1: I'm right here. I'll take a look around.
2: Hey, Chief, Charlie, I'll sit down.
0: Charlie, something.

0: Hold on just a second.
1: Oh, 2 p.m.
0: Well, I put that plate on the reader. The last time that I hit it was at 3:45 a.m.
1: Henry, copy.
2: What do you say?
1: 6:45 this morning was the last hit they got on that Charlie plate.
2: Ten four.

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They're in an argument, refuse and exchange information. One vehicle with a Utah plate, 325 West Ohio.

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1: 80 to King.
0: 94.
1: Thank you. But 9 has it, right?
0: 39.5.

0: 114.
1: 14.
0: Well, I think those two plates on my box. First one is Eddie Robert, 14978. Both Illinois plates. The second is Boy Eddie, 62753. And then can you throw a 99 Boy in my box, please?
1: John King, 345796, 345796, and then is 03661,
0: 03661. Okay, nice, thanks so much.
1: Can you come back with that second play for me one more time?
0: Yes. Second plate is Boy Eddie, 62753.

0: 1830.
1: Can you hold me down with 20 and 41?
0: Yes. Parker. I think that a toll was ordered on that already, right?

0: 133 Henry.
1: Henry, go ahead.
0: Another update. We have located the plates from the other previous car, put on a different car. We're going to run the VIN and see if it's the original stolen car.
1: You're like a detective now.
0: Apparently.

0: 133 Henry.
1: Go ahead, sir.
0: The Dearborn detectives that are not in the Dearborns have confirmed that this is the stolen vehicle. So we have now going to do a recovered stolen vehicle report, along with returning the plates that were stolen off the other car to the original owner of that car.
1: Earning a paycheck.

0: 1, 2, 4.
1: 1, 2, 4.
0: Just fire me for removal.
1: They in fact return supporters.
0: Thank you, this is 9 boy. I'm okay, anyone here?

0: 124.
1: 124.
0: Can you open that one back up? I think I found them.
1: Okay. 122.
0: 22.
1: McDonald's, 203 North LaSalle, has a male black gray bandana, black clothing, bare feet, and his privates exposed. Can you have him leave, McDonald's?
0: No, no. Queen.
1: Queen, go ahead.
2: I get a number for special attention. It's Casino 600 North Wabash, and you can show us clear. Thank you. 107.
1: 107.
2: Ambulance 41 is going to take the struck individual to Northwestern Hospital. And is there any luck on getting a car, a paper car?
1: 121. Can you take over that accident from 107 and ambulance 41 just went to Northwestern from there?
2: There,
1: 114 10 4.

0: 1841.
1: 41. 41 and 21.
0: 2841, can you get numbers for 5081?
1: 345-813, 345-813,
0: of the number 03672, 03672. 1821. Can you also pull a separate RV in a, create a separate event, and do it for a
1: 1310, please? Okay, a separate event, same address.
0: Then, yeah.

0: 41 for that one, or 1310 is John King, 345-816, 345-816. That event is
1: 04479.
0: 04479.
1: Can you, for this one?
0: That didn't come through, repeat it.
1: Can you stack that, please, on top of the job with 22 on it?

0: 1821.
1: 1821.
0: The Bensmart Grill at 1510 North Wells with an alarm in the rear.
1: 7-4.

0: 1813.
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1: 07.
0: 121's on scene. He's going to take over the paper. Can I just get the event number?
1: 04244.
0: 99, I'm clear.
1: All right. Did they happen to give a condition on this victim before they pulled on?
0: He looked stable to me, but no, they didn't give a condition.

0: 141.
1: 121.
0: Hey, so by any chance, can you put a plate on the box for me, or is it already on there?
1: I do not have a plate.
0: Awesome. Can you add the following plate for me, please? Open the Illinois plate, Boy X-ray 20036.
1: Boy X-ray 20026.
0: 36.
1: Someone, you should have a gray Mercedes out of South Prairie, Lori and Emil Jones. The senator?
0: 99 spot, perfect. Thank you very much.
2: You can clear me from that crash, and can I get 30 and 1?
1: Okay.
0: ET-82 Charlie.
1: Just
0: get a problem to check 875 North Michigan Avenue.
1: Okay. 18 assaults occurred, 25 West Ohio CVS. Brown shirt, gray sleeves, threatened to beat up caller. Can you drive by this PD accident, 325 West Ohio? It is drivable with an argument and refusal of information exchange.
0: 10-4.

0: 832.
1: 32.
0: Can you clear my assist? If you have anything on the beach, send it over.
1: Clear. Nothing on the beat. All I have pending 18. We have a Parker 1430 North Astor and a Salt CVS 25 West Ohio.
2: One to one. Hey, so I'm going to Northwestern Hospital to check on the other unit, and to give them the direct information exchange card.
1: Yes, sir. Scratch going.

0: First District, Assault in Progress, Citibank, 180 North, Michigan, Mel Black, Cortez Jones, purple hoodie, black jogging pants, sandals, threatening the stab. He's got something in his hand and he's outside.
1: One 812.
0: 1812.
1: Premise check, Osh Park and Square. 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

0: 113.
1: I just picked up my lunch, was walking into one. Do you have something?
0: I have you on lunch in one.
1: Thank you.
2: 102 Sam?
0: 02 Sam.
2: What? That fallen progress of the BP at 31st in Michigan. That's like on District 5.
0: They must have pulled it. I don't have it.
2: 10-4.

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1: Sun King 345-832, 345-832. 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

0: 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CBS 25 West, Ohio.
1: 10-4.

0: First District, no car status, still in the backlog. That is stalled in progress going over the time, 180 North Michigan, Citibank.
1: One, two, two. 1980 and show me going to 180 North Michigan.
0: Thank you, sir.
1: 124.
0: 24.
2: I can go with 22.
0: Okay. Unknown offender, male, black, Cortez Jones, purple hoodie, black jogging pants, threatened everybody. He's got something in his hand.
1: One, two, two. I'm familiar, squad.

0: 121.
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0: Hey, Fred, I'm literally half a block away from 180 North Michigan. People went to the hospital and just I'll swing by and check it out with them.
1: Okay, she'll sit tight in the hospital, wait for you. I'll put you over there with them. Near the courthouse, 555 West Harrison, should be a Ford F-150 blue in color with two dogs in it, and the windows are up.

0: 1811. Can I get line 30 at Dickens and LPW, please?
1: Lincoln Park West and Dickens, 11 Templar.
0: Thank you.
2: 7512 Eddie.
1: 7512 Eddie.
2: Can we get a quality of life question for Christopher Park State, Van Buren?
3: Okay.
2: 04759.
3: Can you change my location to the station and report, please?
1: Sounds for Henry, go ahead.
2: Can you take some plates off the hot desk for us?
1: When you say plates, how many?
2: Can you take Frank Young 81952 off the hot desk? We're returning it to the owner here, along with his plates.
1: Frank Young 81952. Okay, do you have more?
2: That is his plate, Illinois license plate. It should be for a Honda Accord.
1: All right, we got you. Amber Town owner.

0: 1821.
1: 21.
0: Is there a callback number for this job?
1: 21, there's a cell phone for GM, yeah.
2: Henry.
1: Henry.
2: Is there an officer in our district with a car opening device?
1: Anybody with a car opening device for 28 and Prairie?
2: 133 Henry, yeah, cancel that. We made access.
1: Great.

0: equates to 1. Yeah, they said West Ohio and meant East.
1: So far.

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1: 821.
0: Can you show us relocating 25 East Ohio Street?
1: Yes. Alright, and for the radio, the CTA bus alarm, which looks like it's a crash at 13th and Michigan. Well, being checked, coming in 18-133 Delaware for the doorman. We have a trespass 900 North on Michigan for foot units.
0: Yeah,
1: I didn't copy. We have a foot unit. Is that Charlie for 900 North?
2: I'll advise squad.
1: One up to Sam.
3: Well, that bus 7928 is more like 14th in Michigan, and you said it's involved in an accident?
1: So we got the alarm for 13th, and then, the bus alarm came in at 13th, and then I got a call of a crash at 14th, and they gave the same bus number, so the gray Toyota versus the bus.
3: 10-4. I'll look into the camera to see if I can find the accident, but the bus is closer to 14th in Michigan. It's about 1355.

0: 631.
1: This is one of those Apple Watch Falls, 132 Delaware. Caller received a message from Apple Watch that Beverly Gross fell down. They don't know if she's hurt. The caller is from Northbrook, as she is the ER, or the emergency contact, I guess. I think, I don't have a unit. Maybe check with the doorman and see if a Miss Beverly Gross lives there.
0: Oh, yeah, okay.

0: 1582 Charlie.
1: It's Charlie.
0: It's the church hall she's hung up.
1: None of that came through.
0: I think the server's down here.
1: Okay, you're on the disturbance 900 North on Michigan.
0: I'm going to spot all of us.

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1: 21.
0: Hey, sir, can you please put me back in the traffic crash at Northwestern, please?

Check, check. 2300 North Lincoln is a male black, all black clothing, harassing. The manager won't leave.

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0: Let's check on the puppies in the blue Ford F-150 by the courthouse, please.
1: And, you know.
0: One thirty-one. They made it a 1A for this bus alarm that looks like it's an auto accident with the bus. 1450 is the better address on Michigan.
1: 10-4.

0: 112.
1: Anonymous said the street vendor has fruit and no permit. 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
0: And 813, if you could ride, there's a disturbance, Shake Shack, 2300 Lincoln.
2: 813, can you repeat that?
0: Shake Shack, 2300 Lincoln, there's a male black, all black won't leave, harassing the manager.
2: No, no.

0: 18 services. 1833, can you show us transporting one from St. Mary's back to 18? The last three on the miles are 594.
1: 1128.

113. Starbucks, 200 South Michigan, with a disturbance, male black 40, all black, white shoes, keeps coming in front harassing people. He did take off westbound on a Divvy bike, though. So.

0: North Astro Parker, State and Grand assessed for the security at Jewel. Mill Hispanic took some meat and ran off with his bike and three steaks, some other stuff.
1: It's not on my beat, but I can take that accident on Cullerton in Indiana.
0: Well, thanks. This should be Angela. She called a couple times. She said the other driver was handed something before police got there. I don't know if that helps you, but looking for a white Countryman and a gray Toyota.
1: 99.
0: I think that's one of those.
2: 832.
0: First. Is that 181? Who's coming in?
2: 1832.
0: 32, sorry.
2: Got Satan Brand in the box. I'm going to call back on that. If it's not a robbery, it's for Bay Area.
0: Okay.

0: 1812.
1: 1812.
0: That's why I'm not sure that's the right address for a Shake Shack, 2300 North Lincoln.
1: I've never heard of that address. I've never heard of a Shake Shack over there. However, Nicole is on Butterfield Road making this call.
0: 9-9-12. I'll get it straightened out.
1: Paul, they don't need a report anymore.
2: 19 Paul is good.

0: 1812.
1: She's saying 2300 West Logan Boulevard.
0: Oh, that's different. Okay, I'll fix it and you're clear.
1: You can handle that from there.
0: I got you. 14 is going to take it. I got you clear.
2: 13, I can handle it if you want me to.
0: No.

0: Although I could use a burger from Shake Shack, that's okay.
1: Station 14, clear me out, squad. I couldn't get the car out. I thought I was clear.

1, 2, 4. One, two, four, 1, 2, 2 for the backup. 24. Pacific Gardens security is holding a thief in the day room. They gave an ID. They have the thief and the victim on scene.

0: 112.
1: Yes, well, I'm going to be sending these cars into the district, Indiana and Cullerton, but I'm going to issue a citation to a parked vehicle that's obstructing the view of the road. They're parked, they're almost blocking the alley when they cause the accident.
0: Okay, 10-4, I'm holding you over here.

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1: 833.
0: Hey, so we just landed at 18. Last three on the miles are 596.
1: 1141.

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1: Charlie. Get a phone strike 43 East Oak Street.
0: Coming over.

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0: Can you show us on a permit check at Marshall Gardens?

0: 133, Henry.
1: Henry.
0: Before we go in to do the several reports and inventories, can we get lunch at State and Monroe?
1: Of course.

0: for 31.
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1: You're good,
0: Roosevelt Wabash? Yeah, we're good, question.

0: 107, Eddie.
1: Eddie.
0: Over here with 31. Can I get the event number, please?
1: 05183.

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1: I'll get you somebody.
0: Hey, 12 Arkham Road, that way squad.
1: 12-10-4.

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1: 124.
2: 24.
0: Hey, where are you at, man?
2: Room.
1: 32, go ahead.
2: Good night.
1: Have a great one.
2: Wow.
1: I got here yesterday.

0: 1811, ma'am?
1: 11, go ahead.
0: Yeah, can I get an event number for a robbery, burglary mission? You don't have to hold me down, though. Just an event number will suffice. Thank you.
1: All right, coming over.

0: 45 75
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1: You have one. It's 8:12. Give him a minute.

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1: 5700, Adam.
0: Good afternoon, Scott. Just for info, we are here going northbound from 1200 south of Rumble Street. It's going to be a white 2022 Acura CLX with a PIN number of 2462398. It is a straight through, just for info.
1: Okay, that was northbound 1200. Where?
0: Rumble?
1: On Rubel?
0: Oh, Rubel?
1: Okay, and Rubel, and a white 22 Acura CLX, George Boy,
0: 6-2-398.
1: 398, thanks so much. And first district, that was northbound on a straight steel, 1200 South Rubel, a white 22 Acura CLX, George Boy, 6-2-398.

0: 832.
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0: Hi, Betty. It's the same guy from earlier. Male, black t-shirt. He's got black or dark gray shorts on now, set of long pants, white knee-high socks, black shoes, going westbound on Adams again on a divvy. He just keeps coming back and looking in the windows if he's trying to intimidate the workers at Starbucks.
1: He must be there now. I'm getting a new call. Angela said 200 South Michigan. No black, black and white polka dot shirt. She refused him money, so now he's mad.
0: Well, there was another guy there wearing that type of shirt. I'll circle around and head back again.
1: Must be too much caffeine over there.
0: Too much something.
1: Too late in keying a PD accident. White Chevy Equinox refused to exchange info and left the scene. Caller's still there.
0: One sense we have still one party left already.
1: Yeah, when my partner comes, I'll give him a call and see if we can send her in.
0: Yeah,

0: 832.
1: 832.
0: Fire wants police to go with them to Washington, or to the Newberry Library, 60 West Walton, on the Washington Square Park entrance. Cook County Crisis Line has paramedics responding for a lady who was in Washington Square Park sleeping behind the dumpster. She said she was sexually assaulted at 300 hours in pink clothing. She gave her name and phone number. She's been sleeping in the park because her husband, she was in a domestic, he put her out, took her phone, all the things. Ride with fire, please.
2: $18.34.
0: $18.32.99. $1834. $1834. I'm on the beat at 660 Northwest. I got an alarm for the basement, red door basement motion at Boker Investment, 660 Northwest. 831 for the ride.
1: 124.
0: 124.
1: Show me one male in custody and show me taking him back to 1698 on the mouth.
0: Twelve 11 on the clock.

I'm on a well-being check in the 25 West Jackson. Caller not responding. Mentioned someone in the background. I don't know what this means. We are getting now Garrett's Popcorn, 27 West Jackson. Offended is going to be a 40-year-old male, black, short hair, dark complexion, 6 foot, all black clothing in front now. He's thrown feces around the popcorn shop.

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0: Hey, Swap. We issued an announcement individual, so we're currently in the first district on a stop report, but if you need us, just call us.
1: Okay, I have it.

0: 832, parental.
1: Yeah, 32, go ahead.
0: This female is not cooperating at all. She's declining police and medical service, so we're heading out of here. We're going to make a 19 call for now. She doesn't want any service.
1: All righty.
0: I landed 699 on the mile.
1: It's 1214.

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1: 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Notify my surgeon, I have a report right here.
0: 820, Sergeant 18, reporting QSO 22.
2: 29-9.

0: 832. Just pulling back on my phone. There's a little agitated mail around.
1: I'll reopen it. You're good by yourself?
0: Yeah, I think it just might be intoxicated. Everything's fine now. All right, bye.
1: Can
2: you let our sergeant know we have one crash report in the queue, and can you clear us from that crash report?
1: Sergeant 18, check the queue for 23 also.

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1: I'm clear from report.
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1: I'll just be advised they've been calling for an hour and a half in 2851 King. So one is the white Chevy Equinox. They took my partner for training, so I can't do a call back, but he refused to exchange info, left the scene. You're looking for Krishna.
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1: I think you're... Are we 13 today? 1813.
0: Oh, I'm sorry, 1811. I hit you up for 13. I'm sorry about that.
1: I know. That's okay.
2: Give it to a squad.
1: Sarge, you want the real 13 or the imposter today, 13?
0: The replacement 13 is fine. Christmas 21.
2: 1813.
0: Can you show us head into North Branch for gas?
1: Yes, 10-4-13.
2: 1813, call me.
1: Yes, ma'am. The sergeant wants you to come in for station assignment.
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1: 41.
0: Can you show me clear? Get lunch in 18, and I'll be 1802 Sam for the rest of the tour.

0: 832. Yeah, the female subject's related. She was assaulted, but she doesn't want any type of report. She doesn't want to cooperate. She doesn't want police service. She doesn't want fire service. So she's been advised to call back. She needs to get off the 19th Paul.
1: Everything is pending in one. We got Clinton and Jackson, auto accident injuries, Gears Popcorn, 27 West Jackson with the assault that occurred, and 16 West Jackson disturbance, 328 Jefferson disturbance, PD accident, 659 West Washington.

0: 1820.
1: 820.
0: I'm at 1533, maybe on Clyburn. Can you run a plate?
1: Yeah, go to plate.
0: GD 50776.
1: And what are you looking at?
0: Blue Ford Taurus. Nobody, it's unoccupied.
1: The
0: last 6, 201-882.
1: Yep, matches.
0: You want to make a ticket, have somebody handle the recovery?
1: I gotcha.
0: Okay.
1: Alright, thank you.
0: 1533, Clyburn. Yeah, alright.
2: A14, go ahead,
1: this is a recovery for the sergeant, please get it on view, 1533, North Clyburn.
2: Fine.

0: 忘了之前。
1: Well, those flyer boys,
0: it looks like security guard is, right now kicking them out from the area, but, they're yelling back and forth.
1: Okay. Anybody's in the area, I'm just gonna laugh and give the flyer boys a hand leaving.
0: Yeah, they're going northbound right now.

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1: At 8121?
2: Yes, ma'am. If you want to contact Kingsbury and North Avenue.
1: Oh, that radio is terrible. What about North Avenue?
2: Lunch at Kingsbury.
1: Kingsbury, North Avenue. Sounds worse. Sorry, these radios are terrible. You just keep cutting out.
2: Sorry.
3: 1814.
1: 814.
3: Well, can you give me the owner's number? I don't have a word for you to.
1: For a fit, I'm sorry, for what job?
3: Stolen car. She'd be on the ticket, the owner's number.
1: Oh, I'm sorry. I didn't see that. Okay, sorry. I just came back from a training lesson. Give me a second. I'm going to look.

0: And that's for the George David 50776, correct?
1: Yeah.
0: Okay, for Jacob Chandley, you want the phone number?
1: Yes, please.
0: Okay, in here it says 779-888-0516.
1: Thank you.
0: You're welcome.

0: right. The assault just occurred at 27 West Jackson. Is now coming in as a person with a knife. 27 West Jackson at Garrett's Popcorn.
1: One fourteen.
0: And 110 for the assist.
2: 110.
0: You're right with 14 for that assault just occurred. Now a person with a knife, Garrett's Popcorn, 27 West Jackson, says male threw feces from a cup onto the wall and ceiling of Garrett's. Offenders outside, 40-year-old male, black, low haircut, dark skin, 6 feet, wearing a black zip-up hoodie. And the second call came in, person with a knife, 27 West Jackson, Garrett's Popcorn, 30-year-old man has a knife, male, black, short haircut, wearing all black, is still on scene at Garrett's Popcorn.
2: 1099, let's pull 31. We're probably going to need a wagon for this guy.
0: All right, 131.
2: 131, 10-4. 31, 10-4. 113. Yeah, I toured the area, couldn't find my offender. I'll head over there also.
0: 10-4.

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0: 1811.
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0: Can we have a bad pause on Clybourne? And Clybourne and like Sheffield, you want to follow up on that robbery yesterday?
1: Clybourne and Sheffield.
0: Not, it's 1997 North Clybourne.

0: 131. 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The guy left.
1: Slow it down, Garrett's Popcorn. Slow it down, 27 West Jackson. Slow it down, he's gone.

0: At 220 East Chicago in front, there's a repeat offender down on the ground. They made it a well-being check because he won't leave. He said he's waiting on his doctor's appointment at the hospital across the street. He is awake and breathing. Fire is not going. I need a call. 220 East Chicago.
1: Call.

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1: Of course. Well, maybe you could figure out this bucket flyer people, the flyer scammers.
0: We'll just give it a 5 Paul for now. 102 Sam said they're no longer on scene.
1: I like a 5 Paul. I got you going in on paper.
2: One ten.
3: Looking at the board. You got to tack up for those sellings. Either one in the same address.
1: That's not in the lineup. Let me see if any come up. Any tacking is working today in one, Lake and Wild Rose?
3: Everything's well.
1: 812.
3: 1814.
1: Yeah, 14. 14, go ahead.
3: All right, let me get the RD number for this.
1: John King, 340-916, 340-916.

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0: 110.
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0: Yeah, you have another disturbance right here at 16 West Jackson. I think that'll probably blow you. Nobody out here. Measure the description.

0: 1814. Officer Calhoun on the air.
1: I'm gonna call for it.

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1: Hey, just a note, the individual from this Garrett's Popcorn job, it's the same individual from 113 shop earlier today, at Starbucks over at 200 South Michigan. The workers identified, I saw the picture of him and it said that it's him, so just FYI.
0: He needs to sit down. Okay.

0: 121.
1: 121.
2: Hey, squad, I'm clear from the crash report. Anyone else take the Jefferson job on my team for service?

Chicago Interior Point of Drug salesman is two male blacks. One is Jason Gunn. He's 40, 6'3", long beard, sitting in the window at the Cultural Center. His friend is a male black in black clothing.

0: King Sushi Walgreens, 410 North Michigan, 4 Mill Blacks, taking beer, all in black clothing, 2 have on red hats.
1: 1882 King, I'll take that.
0: 82 King. Who's going with King on that one?
2: Charlie, I'll back him up.
0: Charlie. Again, 4 Mill Blacks with beer, all black clothing, 2 have on red caps.

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1: 833.
0: Yes, Clark, could you clear us and hold us down on the station on admin reports?
1: Reports, okay.

0: 131.
1: Hey, did you want to put that phone in that kind of sound box?
0: Of course, thank you.
1: Welcome.

0: 18SS occurred at 25 East Ohio. The female black cream halter sweater blue jeans took some merchandise headed eastbound with a box. Narcotics back where West Chicago. Parker 1201 North Clark.
1: What's the description?
0: For the theft on Ohio, that's over a half hour ago, but a female black and a cream halter, blue jeans, took a box full of stuff.
1: 18 to Charlie.
0: Charlie, go ahead.
2: Yeah, squad, the offender's not seen a mortal fled westbound towards Trump Tower. I got a better description for you, squad.
0: Okay, go with it.
2: When you ready?
0: I'm ready.
2: All right, we have four male blacks. Number one's got a blue cap on, white t-shirt. He's got a gray Nike bag with a blue Jordan logo on the back. He has dark skinny jeans, looks like, and gray and white shoes. Number two's got a red Cincinnati baseball cap, black shirt with multicolor on the back of his shirt, t-shirt. He's also wearing black skinny jeans and red gym shoes. Number three, he's wearing a red baseball cap, white t-shirt, and red shorts with black shoes. And,
3: yeah,
2: that's all I got. I don't got number four here as far as pictures.
0: Okay, and they took off with some beer. That was the proceeds.

0: 131.
1: 31, go ahead.
0: Yeah, the auto accident at 116 South Michigan. He said he's going to come to the station. He has to make an order, and he's not able to cancel it, so he wants to do the order first, and then he's going to just come into the station and get his report. So 18, Paul.
1: 116 Michigan. Thank you.

0: Unit has been 18, got the theft in progress target, 1200 North on Larrabee. Shoplifter in the men's area, purple bonnet, unsure gender, black t-shirt, black pajama pants. 1-8-2-2.
1: 1-8-2-2.
0: Let me find you an assist. Do a slow roll. I got no late cars up. 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
1: Can you help 22 out on your way in the station at the target, Larrabee and Division first?
0: That far.
2: 1812.
1: 12.
2: Squad, can I grab 30 at for Lieutenant Elston, please?
1: Okay. 18, we got a panic alarm now at Joe's Seafood, 60 East Grand, 60 East Grand, panic alarm.

Hey, she spells down Cambridge now from 1200 North Larrabee, female black 5'7", heavy set, red purse, black shirt, pink bonnet, southbound on Cambridge from the Target.

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1: 31.
0: Yes, my auto accident at 659 West Washington. They're going to come to the station also. 18 call.

0: 不错，因为我从网就是说。
1: So you're giving everybody disregard target?
0: Yeah.
1: You guys can disregard 1200 North Lira V, probably 1022 disregard. I do have that panic alarm, 60 East Grand.
2: Take 2-1, 10-4.

First District, Figure Reads the South in progress, Panda Express, 29 East Madison, a man threatening the staff, male black light t-shirt, light jeans. There was also somebody smoking weed on the street in Garland and Madison.

0: 131.
1: 31.
0: Yes, Court. Go ahead and file Eddie as disturbance over at Garland Court in Madison Street.

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1: 90. I got flagged down by a bus over here in Columbus, section C, 851. That they didn't pay the bus fare, so I'm going to deal with this. Hold me down.
0: Okay, you're on Columbus and where?
1: Columbus, Meyer Marker, C, 85, 1.

0: 131.
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0: 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Is that still on your board?
1: It is.
0: All right, it's a 580. They said he left. We just advised them they're going to call back if he shows up again. But for now, we're all good.

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1: Okay.

0: 18:20.
1: 18:20, go ahead.
0: Can you give me the panic alarm? And would you mind doing a call back to that 25 East Ohio, advise 311?
1: Okay.
0: Thank you.
1: You're welcome.

0: 131.
1: 131.
0: Yes, yeah, so you had an auto accident. It looks like Roosevelt Canal here. She said that no one's injured. She said the car is undrivable. She's going to come to the station. They already exchanged information, so it's just 18 parts.

0: District. There's the well-being check request, 1011 South Delano Court. Cell phone caller says there's a female about 13. They witnessed a man grabbing her aggressively and holding on to her. She appeared uncomfortable. Offender is a male, white, 35, black hat, black shirt, black pants with a duffel bag. They are sitting on a bench.
1: I think, Paul, can you declare, can you give me lunch at North Avenue, MSI?
0: North MSI, okay.

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1: 18:20.
0: 14 calling the alarm. I called back the victim at 25 East Ohio on the theft. Can 19 call that? They'll contact ARS.
1: 10-4.

0: 1882 pick.
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0: You can give me that job at 669 North Michigan.
1: Turn for it.

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0: Sorry, down 1.
1: 120.
0: 120, good afternoon. I'm going to throw in a backlog, and I had an EMS 1322 South Wabash. They made a removal to Northwestern. I'm going to dip it out to them.
1: All right, 99, was it just a man down?
0: Yeah, female down, bleeding from the head.
1: You know what, Squire, we'll send a car for that one just to see what happens.
0: 10-4.
2: 112?
0: 112.
2: Where did that ambulance go with that female?
0: They went to Northwestern, Ambo 80.
2: 99, show me going.

sending in one in the backlog. I got a sex events other 200 North Dearborn, Parker 180 North Michigan, damage to property. I'm sorry, trespass just occurred 29 East Madison, Parker 150 North Lakeshore Drive northbound, car accident with injuries, Clinton and Jackson. Suspicious object, 500 West Madison, a check will be in 1011 South Delano Court, and a saw in progress at the Target, about hit the time, 1154 South Clark, a car accident, Taylor and Clinton, another Parker, 29th in Indiana, suspicious, I don't know, occupants, 2940 South Wabash, pending an 18, I got a Parker, 1201 North Clark, and a selling, 54 West Chicago, it's 1402.

still getting a few calls for that assault in progress at the Target, 1154 South Clark. They're holding a female for shoplifting, and two male blacks that were with her are throwing things and destroying the store.

0: 1864 David.
1: Okay.
2: 1864.
1: 864,
0: you're coming in?
1: Yes, yeah, we're going to 614 is going to be detailed to Millennium Park in 1 today.
0: All right, 1046 for David, disregard.

0: 802, Sam.
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0: 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I have a really old selling 5-4 West Chicago for two male blacks. One has black beard, the other one has black clothing. Do you see anybody matching that description?
1: Let me take a look.

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1: For two male blacks. One is 6'3", has a long black beard, sitting in the window to the cultural center. The other one's a male black clothing.

0: 1814, are you at the station already?
1: And we're outside. What you need? I'm still out. What you need?
0: I just got a really old Parker, 1201 North Clark, red silver Chevy, blocking the alley.
1: All right, so I'll handle it.
0: 10-4, thank you.
1: You're welcome.

0: Sadece örnek için.
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0: Good afternoon. I have a Parker 504 North Wells. They called back saying the vehicle left.
1: Six Paul.
0: 10-4.

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1: Yeah, that's a negative. No 180 units today.
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0: Just wanted to let you know, Squad, we don't have any 180 units today. They're all detailed out.
1: All right, 10-4.

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1: Yes, 5 after 5, Paul.

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0: Squad, this is an accidental fall, 19 Paul.
1: 10-4, thank you. Sergeant, 18 for a backlog.
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0: One. 821. 821, good afternoon. Are you at MFG today?
2: Negative. There's a 41.
0: All right, 10-4. I got a trespass when you were up and rolling. 1201 North LaSalle. There was a man standing in front of the building soliciting.
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1: 31.
0: 831, good afternoon. I got a check while being 169 West Huron. Caller's checking on a David Diamond. She hasn't heard from him since the 17th of July. He missed his appointment on Tuesday. And then an old selling, 54 West Chicago.
1: Good afternoon, Squad 4.

0: Sergeant 18 for info. I have a municipal 19 East Division. Caller said tree cutters are cutting branches without proper equipment. Do you want me to send a unit or can I take a code?
1: Did she say if it was city or not?
0: No, it doesn't say.
1: I guess just hold it and make sure the city's actually doing it.

0: 183.
1: All right, great.
0: 83, good afternoon. I got a disturbance on the beat, 201 West Division, for a female refusing to exit the bathroom. And then a municipal 19 East Division for tree cutters cutting branches without proper equipment.
1: 7-4, good afternoon. And can you stack us with our regular mission after that?

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1: One
0: 11, good afternoon. I got an assault progress. 111 North Wabash for 8 male blacks trying to fight, and then a sex offense other, 200 North Dearborn. CFD responded for a male black laying on the sidewalk with no pants, and they returned a quarter.

0: 123.
1: Good afternoon. I got a check well being 10-11 South Delano Court. Callers wants you to check on a 12-year-old female black. Caller said there was a male grabbing her aggressively. She appeared to be nervous. They were sitting on a bench. The offender is a male, white in his 30s, black hat, black shirt, black pants, and a blue duffel bag.

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1: Good afternoon.
0: Good afternoon. Anissa Progress, 1101 South Canal. They need a female black removed. She's threatening the staff. She's wearing a black T-shirt on the second floor.
1: Copy that, 99.
0: You're going to be 99 today?
1: 99.
0: All right, you can disregard then. I got a car accident with injuries on the beat and a suspicious object.
1: Right.

0: 113.
1: 113, Gresner's flight. Can you hold me going to the academy, weapon training?
0: 10-4, good afternoon.

0: 131.
1: 131.
0: 131. You're 10-4, right?
1: Yes.
0: I'm going to drop you on progress. 1101 South Canal on the second floor. They're calling for a female black t-shirt, threatening the staff.
1: 10-4.

0: married to the Borden one. I got a threatening suicide at the Clark and Lake Blue Line. Caller is calling in for her boyfriend. He called her saying he was heading to a skyscraper downtown to jump off. He's currently on the train heading downtown, wearing a white sweater, black jeans. Unknown what train or car number.
1: One 123. 123. Squad, did you get any call at 11:54 so far?
0: Yeah, I was just waiting for you to clear. I got a holding.
1: Yeah, go ahead, start it.

0: 123. I'm going to go ahead and stack two disturbances on the beat.
1: Yeah, well.
0: Good afternoon. Are you detailed to the PPOs today?
2: No, ma'am. We're up and available for Joshua.

0: 1813.
1: 13,
0: good afternoon. Gonna stack a car accident with injuries, Fairbanks and Erie. They took him to Northwestern. It was a bus and a vehicle. And then Northwestern had a call for another accident. Caller was hit by a motorcycle on the 20th of July. She was transferred from the ICU, but she doesn't know if a report was taken.
1: No, no. Was that an accident yesterday?
0: No, they said it happened on the 20th, but they didn't give the address of occurrence, so I'm not sure if they got a report or not.
1: All right.

0: 833. Good afternoon. I just got a disturbance. 804 North Rush for a homeless female, black, curly hair, pink shirt, harassing the customers.
1: That's

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0: Did you have an accident on the border of Western Bellevue?
1: 10-4.
0: No, they exchanged info. They're going to head in and do a report.
1: Sounds good, 10-4.
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0: Your one in custody, is it for a female black?
1: 10-4, here we go, female black. If they call him, probably find another person.
0: You said they're calling for a second offender?
1: Possible second offender, though, that is still working on.
0: Can you take both, or you need another car?
1: No, you can have to assign this one to another car.
0: All right, 10-4.
2: $190.
0: $190.
2: Do you have a one vehicle for 31st Street Beach? That's pulled up.
0: I have a 171.
2: Say again.
0: I have 171 assigned to 31st Street Beach.
2: Perfect.
1: One 23 in short, I identified this with one female, 224 on the mileage.
0: 123, got you going in with one female, it's 1517.

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2: Thank you.

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0: 1821.
1: 821. Here on Illinois, North, play for me, George, 56878.
0: What were the two letters?
1: George Boy.
0: 10 for. All the ones. All the ones. I got a trespass with some time at the Five Below, 42 South Stage, gruff, female, black, crazy shirt, gray pants, threw a bottle at the workers and was making threats. She was still inside the store.
1: That boy.
0: 1821. One
1: 821
0: for your plate. It's coming back clear and valid to a white 2016 Toyota to an Alexandria Lopez out of Chicago. Expires July 2026.
1: Jeffers, what's the number?

0: 8-2-1.
1: 8-2-1.
0: Can you run a name for me? Last name is going to be Faraz, Frank, Eddie, Robert, Robert, Adam, Zebra. First name, Christina, Charlie, Henry, Robert, Ida, Sam, Tom, Ida, Nora, Adam. Date of birth, 26 May, 1990, female.
1: 10-4.
2: One Uncle Sam.
1: 1-2-7.
2: Just for information, if there's a unit available on 1100 South Michigan, on the west side of the street, there is an offender who's possibly the offender from Criminal Defacement to DePaul University under John King 344950. If anyone is available to put a stop on him.
0: One 11 shows going over there.
1: 10-4. 1-11, 10-4.

0: 102 Sam, you have a description?
1: He is pushing the red car, possibly Target car. He keeps changing clothes. The only thing that looks identical as to the picture we got is the black and white shoes. But I will reach out to 111.
0: All right, 10-4, pushing a red Target car, changing clothes but has black and white shoes.
2: 1821.
3: Okay.
2: So what, I'm not getting anything back on her name. I also ran it through the Secretary of State, and absolutely nothing for that name.

0: City, Michigan, units in 18 for an EMS, Michigan and Ontario.
1: 83
0: Boys, 10-4. It's on the southwest corner for an elderly male having a seizure.
1: 99. Coming from 18.
2: Yes, right on course. Let me check it out real quick.
0: Sound for it.
1: Thanks, Mo.

0: 123.
1: Yes, quite a few, don't mind. Can you run me a Illinois ID? That's going to be a 3006-6407-938-Henry.
0: 10-4. I'm getting a disturbance at 31st Street Beach at the parking lot. There's a male in a gray colored Eclipse trying to block the caller from leaving. She's in a white Kia waiting for police.
2: 10-4.
0: For your name.
1: 123.
0: 23, she's the one that you have in custody, right?
1: Yes.
0: All right, so Precious is coming back with a valid ID, popping one out of Cook County. That's good to go. It looks like a weapon offense, obstruction, aggravated battery to a PO, aggravated assault. There's a couple things on here. It's on the box.
1: Definitely. Thank you. I appreciate it. 124.
0: 124.
3: Hey, Squad, can you hold me down at 1st District for a follow-up for yesterday's arrest?
0: 10-4. Good afternoon.
3: Good afternoon.

0: 21.
1: 1821.
0: Okay, Squad, we got your proper name. I have a passport. Can you write it for me? He says he wants warrants.
1: Well, you could try the name. Go ahead.
0: 10-4 Squad. And also let me know if she has a valid driver's license. Okay, so last name's going to be Lopez. It's going to be Lincoln, Ocean, Paul, Edward, Zebra. First name's going to be Alexandria. It's going to be Adam, Lincoln, Edward, X-Ray, Adam, Nora, Davis, Robert, Ida, Adam, Alexandria. Date of birth is going to be the 26th of May, 1990.
2: Slow down.
1: 21, 10-4.
3: Hey, he was very clear.
0: Thanks, Julie.
2: Hey, Squad, any word on that guy with his visa? There's nobody over here.
1: They took him to the hospital. Ambo 11.
2: Gotcha. Okay, can you zoom it out to them then, please?
1: 10-4. I got you clear.
2: Thank you.
3: And 1821, she's coming back revoked for Alexandria Lopez. It's on the box. Denied FOID as well. No CCL on file.
0: All right, Squad. 1821, show us one in custody.
1: One in custody. It's 1535. 111, you're all good?
4: 111, we're on right now. We got one to take.
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0: Can you show us the 21, please? Thank you.
2: 10-4. One two two. When you're up and rolling, I got a threatening suicide. Clark and Lake at the blue line. Caller said her boyfriend was heading downtown on the train, saying he was gonna jump off one of the buildings. He was last seen wearing a white sweater, black jeans.
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2: 10-4.
4: One ten. Can I get an event number for 3020 Roosevelt for Roger roll call, please?

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1: 112? Good afternoon, squad.
0: 112, good afternoon. Are you 10-4 or 99?
1: We are 10-4, and we're going to be on a station assignment for the death squad.
0: 10-4. 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
1: 114.
0: 114, good afternoon. I got a music disturbance on the B-155 North Michigan for the Bucket Boys, and then a trespass at the Panda, 29 East Madison, a repeat offender, male black, black t-shirt, blue jeans with a book bag, came in and was trying to take food.
1: 10-4, good afternoon.

0: 171.
1: 71.
0: Sorry, I'm not sure if I gave you that disturbance at the parking lot with the car blocking in the caller.
1: Of course, what?

0: 171 for info.
1: 171.
0: I think that disturbance is going to be related to an accident. 600 East 31st Street, colors in a silver Mitsubishi, and the other one's a white Kia. Caller said it hit her, and she refused the EMS.
2: I'm 171.
0: Let me know if you could send them in, since she doesn't want an ambo.
3: Careful, we'll let you know.
0: 141.
2: If you run a play for me, there's a bunch of cars parked on State Street thinking that they allowed the parking because Foot Locker has an opening. This particular vehicle refused to move. It's an Illinois plate, Frank Sound, 18356.
0: 10-4.
2: I need to know if they're a city resident.
0: It's coming back out of 10308 South Corliss Avenue for a white Alfa Romeo.
2: Okay, what street did you say?
0: Corliss.
2: Okay, thank you.

0: 131.
1: Good afternoon. I got a holding at the Target, 1154 South Clark, for a female black.
0: 10-4.

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1: Disregard that squad.
0: 1841.
2: Hey, squad, can you tell me, what our offender's license is revoked for? I'm not near my squad car.
0: It says 6-206A as in Adam 6. That's all I see. I don't know what that means.
2: A14. Sure, transporting 1 mile, 226 in Cal, last 3591. Sorry, 599.
0: You said you're taking 1-226 on Cali?
2: 4.
0: It's 1545. One 8 2 3.

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1: Could we get a reload for a vehicle in Erie and Fairbanks from the accident? The party of that vehicle went to the hospital, is blocking traffic.
0: 10-4. You have a plate?
1: Boy 56202, black Mitsubishi Outlander.
0: 10-4.
1: One thirty-three.
0: I got a parker on the B-29th in Indiana for a red Ford in an old parking zone, and then a suspicious auto, 2940 South Wabash, for a gray Infiniti. Caller thinks it's stolen.
1: 10-4, 10-4.

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0: 32, good afternoon. I got an assist citizen, Cermak in Michigan. Caller is trying to get some belongings. I got a parker on a beat, 205 East 18th, and another assist citizen, Cermak in Indiana. Multiple cars stuck in a parking lot.
2: I don't see any silver Mitsubishis over here. Can you see if our caller sees a big wagon over here, see if she can come over here and speak with us?
0: 10-4.
3: What's going on?
0: 121.
3: Squad, show me.
0: 121, you cut off. One, two, one.
3: 121 squad. Show me taking the victim to 111 to do a show up.
0: 10-4, it's 1548.

0: 1512, hold me down the station, assist me with a problem. Where's my process room?
1: 1812, 10-4.
2: One seventy-one.
1: The caller says that she's still in the parking lot. She's in the back of the parking lot. She does not see your van. She said it's right off of Lakeshore Drive.

0: 1811.
1: Love it.
0: I've got a mental health disturbance, 411 with Chicago, apartment 205. Caller said her brother, Aaron, 33 years old, has